0: launched an operation with support from emergency services and local fishermen where the bodies of a 36-year-old woman and her toddler were retrieved. Another child seen with the woman earlier yesterday morning remains missing, with grave fears for their safety as searching resumes.
1: The Australian dollar is buying 69.8 US cents. This is Air News. Firstly, to the Commonwealth Games, and Rose Davies has produced the run of her life to become Australia's first gold medalist in the 10,000 metres at the Games.
2: She's going to do, Rose Davies, what no Australian has ever done before. A female has won the 10,000 metres at the Commonwealth Games. Stunning performance. Magnificent running. The back end was breathtaking.
1: Thanks to Channel 7 for that audio. Aussie gymnast Kate McDonald is also celebrating gold this morning after she took out the women's uneven bars. Meg Harris has upset Molly O'Callaghan to win gold in the women's 100-metre freestyle. Shana Jack finishing with bronze as the Aussie swept the field. In rugby league, code hopper Zach Lomax says playing for PNG is the opportunity of a lifetime after agreeing to a three-year deal to join the NRL's 19th franchise. The side will enter the competition in 2028. Lomax says he still has ambitions to play for the Wallabies at the Rugby World Cup.
3: My heart and soul is absolutely dedicated to Australia and rugby union, and mate, I want nothing more than to be able to pull on that gold jersey. It's, you know, that's what it's about.
1: To AFL, where Lions defender Ty Gallop is set to miss multiple games on a serious misconduct charge after he was sent straight to the tribunal. The MRO found Gallop deliberately dumped Mitch Georgiades into the Gabba turf during Brisbane's win over Port Adelaide on the weekend. Australian Independent Radio News.
4: 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Well, before we get into the official weather forecast from the Bureau, I've got a special one for you. Morning Spinner. Spinner has sent me a weather prediction on the text line. You can do that too if you like. Spinner says, morning Rhonda, I have arthritis in my left leg. Expect 8 mils of rain on Thursday. Spinner, that's probably just as accurate, if not more so, than the Bureau. But I will, however, give you what the Bureau says. They say expect a shower or two today and expect a maximum of 21. Well, they've got that pretty good because it's 21 already.

0: Dave D, Dozy, Beaky McIntitch. I love saying that. And the legend of Xanadu. It's a good song. Gracie Abrams was there. That's so true. And Cole Chisel, All For You. Oh, I see on social media that Jimmy and Jane Barnes heading up to the Whitsundays. Well, that'd be nice for them. Yes, quite nice and warm up there, I think. I'm happy to stay here in the cold weather, but they say they want to escape the cold. And if you can, why not, I suppose? 19 past 10.
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0: Oh, Boney M and Danny Cool. Ice House was in there too with Great Southern Land and Level 42, Something About You. It is 28 to 11. I'm having a chat this morning with Tom Perry. Now, Tom's a real character and quite well known around the place. He's got the nickname of 10 Cent Tom. We're going to find out all about that. Hello, Tom. Good morning to you.
1: Oh. Hello, Rhonda.
0: Now, tell me, everybody I've mentioned to this morning that I was talking to you knows about you. Tell me about 10 Cent Tom and what it's all about.
1: 10 Cent Tom is a charity built on recycling, inclusion and community. We collect containers and recycle them and use the money to create real employment opportunities for people with disabilities. And we have grown in our team to 10 people with a disability.
0: Yeah. And you started this, I think, with your lovely mum, didn't you?
1: Yeah.
0: So
1: In 2022, with just me and one person. And today we've grown a team of 10 people with a disability that we've now employed.
0: Well, that's absolutely fantastic. You've had a lot of public recognition as well. Tell me about that. Didn't you get the Containers for Change Chairman's Award?
1: Yeah, I got the Containers for Change. Change Chairman's Award and have been a finalist for the Young Australian of the Year Queensland and been a 2026 Queensland Day Local Legends Award and a finalist in the 7 News Young Achiever Awards.
0: Brilliant. Now, when you collect these containers, where do you go? Where do you collect them from?
1: From businesses, shopping centres,

0: about, there's a ball on Saturday night at the Sheraton. It's called the Magnus Ball, 2026, obviously. Yeah. So tell me about that, Tom.
1: The Magnus Ball is one of the biggest fundraisers of the year for us.
0: Mm-hmm.
1: And we're one of three charities that will benefit alongside the Carers Foundation and Titans Together, and support from this event will generally help us keep growing.
0: Right, and it's going to be a great night. So is it too late for people to book, or can they still do that?
1: It's sold out. It's sold out now.
0: Oh.
1: And we there's a link to the gala bid. You can bid for an online auction.
0: Oh, yeah. Raise lots of money.
1: Yeah.
0: That's absolutely fantastic. Yep. Now, tell me, just if people, apart from the ball, if people want to find out more about the organisation, 10 Cent Tom, and perhaps how they can help in other ways, do you have a website, Tom?
1: Yeah. You can go to 10centtom.com.au.
0: Brilliant. Listen, thank you. Lovely to talk to you, Tom. You have a fantastic night on Saturday, won't you?
1: Thank you so much, Rhonda.
0: Thanks, Tom. Bye.
1: Bye, Rhonda.
0: Bye.

Katie Chambers and Am I Not Pretty Enough, 21 to 11. Let's have a listen now to a track Stewie's played on the local gig that will be on tonight, Tuesday at 7. Great program, where he features the work of local

I like it. I like it a lot, actually. Amber Clare is her name, and the track is called Get Back Up, and it's a track Stewie's played on the local gig on tonight. 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

0: Oh, I used to like that show. Corny, I know, but it was good. Jack Jones, with the theme, of course, from Love Boat, Love Boat theme. Frankie was in there, New York, New York, never get sick of that. And Stars on 54, If You Could Read My Mind, Love.
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I like him. Fond. Very, actually. Sam Smith, love his work. How will I know? It is 2 to 11. All the news and sport after the searches.

0: Travelling well, we run on the M1 in both directions between Pimpama and the border. The Gold Coast Highway seeing some delays through Broadbeach, Mermaid Beach and Miami. Reddy Creek Road and Southport Burley Road builds up through Burley Heads and Gooding Drive. Not too bad through Carrara and through Merrimack. Tamarine Oxenford Road fairly smooth through Wonga Wollan and through Oxenford. Hope Island Road doing okay now through Helensvale and Hope Island. And Terminal Drive through Ballinga around the airport also travelling well. KFC have just wrapped up a new Christmas in July daily deal. 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That's our sponsor. It's Chris, and that's the latest traffic on 94.1 Goldie FM.
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2: Hello there, I'm Sean Bindley. Victoria will have a new premier, with Jacinda Allan confirming she's stepping aside this morning rather than face a leadership contest. She was expected to face a spill motion and had originally indicated she was willing to contest the leadership fight. She called a snap press conference early this morning, saying the party needs certainty so close to an election.
3: I believe I would have won. But doing so this close to an election takes up valuable resources, including the most precious of one, time. More importantly, it puts the state in a position of uncertainty.
2: A Productivity Commission report has concluded Australia's governments need to cut red tape to solve the housing crisis. The interim report argues overregulation adds up to $320,000 to the cost of a new home. Commissioner Alison Roberts says complex zoning laws can slow the planning process before a build gets underway.
4: In Brisbane, Sydney, Perth and Adelaide, at least 75% of residential land is zoned for just one or two storeys. So that obviously limits the amount of dwellings that can be built. And in Sydney, 50% of the land across 50 suburbs is covered by restricted heritage overlay.
2: Iran has rejected two demands it calls extreme during talks with the US in Islamabad, telling American negotiators to leave the table. The collapse in diplomacy comes as the head of US Central Command has reportedly recommended halting bombing around the Strait of Hormuz, saying there are no viable military targets remaining. A mutual halt in strikes between Washington and Tehran is now on its third day, though Houthi rebels have declared the pause over and announced a blockade of Saudi-linked shipping. Kate Fisher reports from Washington.
5: Mike Waltz, the only member of the senior team to appear to talk about this over the weekend on the news channels here. He's the US ambassador to the United Nations. On the one hand, saying that the US is ready at any time to resume major combat operations, and at the same time, complaining that the Trump administration inherited low levels of ammunition from the Biden administration. So also a tacit acknowledgement that there is perhaps an issue with munitions supplies.
2: Real estate experts are pointing to rising costs as the key driver behind Brisbane's plummeting auction clearance rate. Data from Cotality revealing around 30% of homes auctioned were sold last week, down from 72% this time last year. Real Estate Institute of Queensland Chief Executive Antonia Mercarella says it's an evolving issue.
6: What we're seeing is massive concerns around, is now a good time to buy? There's concerns about further interest rate hikes. And of course, the global uncertainty isn't getting any better. So everyone's in this strange holding pattern is what I would say.
2: An ICAC inquiry into allegations New South Wales Liberal Party members breached donation laws is entering its second day. State opposition leader Kelly Sloan has described phone taps of a fugitive property developer heard during the first day of hearings as uncomfortable listening. The inquiry has so far heard allegations developer Jean Nassif sought to use a former premier's brothers to influence government decisions. This is Air News. Australia has its first athletics gold of the Commonwealth Games, with Rose Davies win in an historic 10,000 metre race this morning. She says she still can't believe it.
7: I think I'm still processing it all. It won't until, I probably go to sleep tonight. I'm so happy, so stoked.
2: Australia have won 15 medals in the pool on day four. The Aussies now have 26 gold, 18 clear of England. Zach Lomax has given some insight into his decision to join the PNG Chiefs, describing it as a once-in-a-lifetime opportunity. However, he says he still has unfinished business in rugby ahead of his return to the NRL in 2028. Much interest in the AFL's tribunal tonight, with Brisbane defender Ty Gallop to front up after his incident with Port's Mitch Georgiades at the Gabba during the second quarter of the Lions' 59-point win over the Power on the weekend. Meanwhile, both South Australian sides will train today as they look ahead to their Round 21 matches. Port hosts GWS on Saturday night, and the Crows close out the rounds with a Sunday twilight clash against the Bombers at Docklands. And Paddy Dangerfield is in doubt for Thursday night's clash with Collingwood. Geelong coach Chris Scott telling Fox Footy the skipper will have to get through training tomorrow.
8: The hip was, he fell and his knee on the ground and jarred his hip. So, I'm talking about stuff I shouldn't talk about. Sometimes it turns around quickly. It's unlikely that we take him through from now until our last game. So there's some logic.
2: Australian Independent Radio News.
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9: Okay, temperatures dropped back a little, and I'm not surprised really, because that cloud cover has really intensified in the last hour or so. I do think some showers are on the way. So we got up to 21, dropped back now to 19, and Bureau saying shower or two, which I think is pretty likely and probably pretty imminent actually. So there you go. That's what my take on the weather is. And just to repeat, if you didn't hear it last, listener has sent me text saying, morning Rhonda, he's got arthritis in his left leg, expect 8 mils of rain on Thursday. Pretty specific, isn't it? Good on you, spinner. I'll put you to the test, see if you're right.

0: Oh, Lynyrd Skynyrd, Simple Man. Lord, the latest one from Lord. She's good, isn't she? Solar Power. And Paul McCartney got me underway this hour, my last one for the day, with New. 19 past 11. I don't know what's going on in Melbourne. Apparently, the news reports I've just got through after Jacinta Allen, of course, resigned not so long ago as the premier. They are reporting, journalists are reporting, there's all shouting outside the party room. All I can hear is some chaos has erupted, somebody fighting over it, and apparently it's all just a lot of loud noise, and they keep saying, we will update you any minute on this, so there you go. 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

0: Fifth Dimension and Aquarius, a.k.a. Let the Sunshine In. And Madonna was in there as well with Express Yourself. 29 past 11. Now, if you're struggling with cataracts, macular degeneration, or actually any manner of eye issues from medical to surgical, look no further, guys, than Outlook Eye Specialists. And these lovely people bring you, because it is time to look back over those long-forgotten one-hit wonders, it's Craig Bennett's Tuesday Music Flashback. Craig Bennett, good morning.
1: And hello to you, Rhonda Sharrett. And I got to say, it's thanks to the wonderful Dr. Stephen Godfrey at the Outlook Eye Specialist that I can actually see these days, which is a damn fine thing, I've got to say.
0: I was going to ask you how your eyesight was, but it's good. Well,
1: yes, it is. I see people now in living colour, which is wonderful. I've got to say, I love this, Rhonda, and this is one heck of a blast from our Aussie music past this morning. There were, in fact, several listeners who requested this.
0: Oh, right, yeah.
1: And it was certainly a song that caused a massive stir back in the day. It was one of those songs that was deemed the middle finger to the establishment, but it became this massive cult favourite that shot to the top of the charts. Now, that was 1974. In fact, it knocked David Bowie's Sorrow off the number one place. Now, just some hints before I pull the curtain back and reveal all. It was ribald. This is the song. It was bizarre, outrageous. It was a song that was used in the closing credits for an ABC TV sketch comedy series that ran from 1972 to 1973. So there is that. Now, this will probably give the game away. It featured a cross-dressing part panto dame, part gravelly-voiced bikey, all frocked up in this tent-like blue velvet dress. Competing this eye-popping look, here we go, folks, this will give it away a bit more, was a gold boxing glove. There were yellow socks and jack boots. Now, she had a sidekick called Thin Arthur, who was bedecked in this black and white stripe. I could only call it a leotard. It's a bit like a mankini thing, but with the very smart boater hat. And there was another character called Flange Desire, which really kind of gets the mind ticking. Look, yes, I think we all now know it was the Auntie Jack show. And so therefore the song was called Farewell, Auntie Jack.
0: Yes.
1: Gee, I said I'd never sing on your show and I promised I never would. Let's bring those memories flooding back. And then what I'll do, Rhonda, like last week, I'll detail the song, the stars behind it and all of that. So, folks, feast your ears. Farewell, Auntie Jack.

0: Oh, well, I tell you what, that brought back a lot of memories. Farewell, Auntie Jack.
1: Did that bring the memories flooding back for you, Rhonda?
0: It did. And that red lipstick, you know, when he used to draw the red lipstick all, you know, like kids do outside the lines. And very funny.
1: I do. And I'm sure there's a lot of people now reliving all of those crazy moments. So, look, the Auntie Jack TV show, it debuted 1972. Fascinating backstory here. Graham Bond and Rory O'Donoghue were university friends who created the Auntie Jack character, who was originally intended, if you can believe it, as a kids' radio show. In fact, it was meant to replace the old Argonauts Club on the ABC. I'm sure there's people now who remember that. But management deemed it was far too outrageous. And so, God bless Auntie Jack, she went to television and they created this sketch comedy series around it. John Derham featured in the first series as Narita Neville. Gary McDonald was in the second as, among other things, Norman Gunston. And Farewell, Auntie Jack, the song you just heard, was used as the show's closing credits. And then in the late 73, it was re-recorded and re-released as a record. They thought, why not? Graham Bond, of course, the burly Auntie Jack, who he reckoned based his character on an uncle he absolutely loathed, his grandfather, and the last official tea lady at the ABC TV studios in Sydney. So, I mean, the mind boggles as to what she must have been like if Auntie Jack was kind of based on her. It was, as I say, a series of crazy sketches. She was a television hostess, and then there was Thin Arthur and Flange Desire, and all of those characters kind of rolled into it. Now, the initial response from viewers, from audience, was absolute shock and horror and complaints rolled into the ABC. What on earth is this cacophony and this chaotic mess? But the ABC stuck with it, and the Auntie Jack show became this massive favourite, won a Logie for Best Comedy Series, and obviously down the line is now considered one of those cult classics. As did the song. I mean, the song became a massive hit. Bit of trivia, it became the first picture record in Australia. Now, a picture record is where the label of the record, you know, on the inside of the 45, featured a photo, in this case, Auntie Jack and Thin Arthur. The show and the song was such a hit that Clio magazine, I think it was Arta Buttrose back in the day, was running Clio, asked Rory O'Donoghue, who'd become something of this completely unlikely sex symbol, if he'd kind of peel off, straddle the staples and do the Clio centrefold. For those thinking, gee, I missed that, no, you didn't, because I think he said no. Now, as Farewell Auntie Jack was released as a record, obviously they needed another song, because you can't just have one song on a record, you need a B-side. So Graham and Rory whipped up a fun little ditty called Doing the Auntie Jack. Now, as for the stars, Graham Bond, who was Auntie Jack, he is still with us. He's 82, lives in Sydney. Some might remember, in fact, he was part of the Better Homes and Gardens TV team way back when. But then as for Rory O'Donoghue, Rhonda, this is really so sad. He led this turbulent life. I mean, I knew him, so I was aware of a lot of this. He had a loving family, a wife and kids. He enjoyed great successes. But on the flip side that not a lot of people knew about, he suffered a severe mental illness, schizoaffective disorder. And so he'd plunge into these devastating depressions. He thought people around him were the devil. Or then he'd be completely the other way, upbeat and super creative and a total joy to be around. He then became a competitive athlete, and that seemingly helped him overcome his depression. He won a whole lot of awards. He was quite amazing, turned himself completely around. But then he plunged again and took his own life at Sydney's Royal North Shore Hospital, and that was back in 2017. And I remember after that, his family and Graham Bond and all sorts of people who'd worked with him all took part in what was an amazing Australian story on the turbulent life of Rory O'Donoghue. Look, Auntie Jack became a movie at some point. I think it was just a whole bunch of clips from the telly show were clipped together and it became a movie. Then there was the stage show. And if I remember correctly,

0: I'm sure your listeners will help me here if I've got it wrong, but Graham Bond killed off his Auntie Jack character on TV by giving her poor darling in that big blue frock a massive heart attack. She was apparently shocked that people were using such shocking language around her. So that's a bit of an overview of that show, a great trip down memory lane, and, of course, that record.
1: Oh, fantastic. That's been so interesting. Really enjoyed it. Not that I don't enjoy everything you do, but that has been particularly interesting.
0: Oh, well, thank you, Rhonda. Yes, well, that's what we're going to pledge to do every Tuesday with our kind of musical trip down memory lane. And as for Sandra McGregor, who was Flange Desire, the superheroine of that show, I think she's still around. Very little about her around and about. I know she went on and became quite big in Los Angeles for a while, but I think she might be back living in Melbourne. Again, I know your listeners are better than Wikipedia. Somebody is bound to know where Sandra McGregor is in the here and the now in 2026.
1: And send me a text, guys. And don't forget also, Craig, people can send text about any song that they would like you to feature. Is that right?
0: That is absolutely right. I'm always happy to be on a mission. It's a bit like Mission Impossible, isn't it? Or Charlie's Angels. And this week's task is...
1: Yep.
0: And there it is.
1: There it is. And also, being brilliant as I am, of course, I've got doing the Auntie Jack lined up, and I'm going to play that right now. Talk to you Friday.
0: You are amazing. I'll catch you then. Thanks, Rhonda. Bye.
1: Bye.
2: Is she coming? Come here.
3: All right, we're going to do a real dance. It's called a haunted jack, and it goes like this.

0: running.
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0: there goes Tom Jones, the young new Mexican puppeteer. And yes, I'm sorry, I'm looking at all these texts that are coming in. Thank you, guys. Some very good suggestions. I will pass them on. Annie's one, another one, just a number. I don't know the name, but they are really good. I'm not going to say them now because kind of spoil it for you. I like it. Well, and for me, I like it to be a surprise when I speak to him on a Tuesday. But thank you ever so much. Keep those suggestions coming.
1: A long move. 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
6: from China, China. 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
0: I am out of here, guys. Have a great afternoon. John's got some great music lined up, including a great song, Diana Ross and Lionel Richie. Catch you tomorrow. Bye.

0: Got reports of a crash at the moment for your run on the M1 heading southbound through the Tweed with delays stretching back through to Tugan and Currumbin at the moment. Griffith Street, Wharf Street, Miles Street busy through Coolangatta and the Tweed. Same for Minjumbull Drive through Tweed Head South. Currumbin Creek Road is busy through Currumbin Waters. Gold Coast Highway slows up through Miami, Palm Beach and Tugan. And Reedy Creek Road has some delays through Burley and Reedy Creek to look out for. 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That's our sponsor. It's Chris, and that's the latest traffic on 94.1 Goldie FM.
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2: Hello there, I'm Sean Bindley. Jacinda Allen has quit as Victorian Premier. She made the call ahead of a caucus meeting this morning where her leadership would have been challenged by her deputy, Ben Carroll. She says she made the decision to stand down because it's the right decision for the Labor Party and Victorians.
3: I was prepared to put my record and my plan to a ballot of members, as our rules allow. I believe I would have won. But doing so this close to an election takes up valuable resources, including the most precious of one, time. More importantly, it puts the state in a position of uncertainty.
2: The federal government has announced plans to build a new oil refinery in Western Australia to improve the nation's fuel security. Labor will commit $4 million towards a feasibility study into constructing the facility, which would be the country's first new refinery since the 1960s. The complex aims to make Australia less reliant on fuel imports amidst the supply chain disruptions brought on by the Iran war. 800,000 seniors will have easier access to their healthcare public transport discount from today. Jefferson Shaw explains.
4: Seniors and pensioners can still use their physical gold cards, but a new digital option has been launched today. The Transport Connect account allows gold Opal cards to link to a bank card. It will mean those with linked accounts can tap on with a debit or credit card at the concessional rate. It's part of the staged Opal 2.0 rollout, which will include thousands of new Opal card readers, real-time information on buses, and optional digital Opal cards for all passengers. Jefferson Shaw, Central Station, Sydney.
2: Facial recognition technology is being rolled out for AFL fans across Australia as an alternative to digital or paper tickets. NU's Sarah Patterson reports.
5: AFL club Geelong is spearheading the charge, having already made the technology available to its members. American company Wicket, which owns the technology in Australia, has told the ABC it's already in active discussions with other AFL clubs. It says every NFL team in the US has used the technology for some form of entry to live events. Experts, however, remain concerned about how the collected biometric data could be used.
2: A seventh person has been charged over a kidnapping in Sydney's southwest earlier this year. Dusty Fitzpatrick takes a look.
6: Police were told four men had assaulted another man outside a tobacconist in Mount Pritchard before forcing him into a hatchback. About 2 days later, detectives searched a property in Dural where police found the 53-year-old. A teenager and five men have already been charged over the incident and remain before the courts. An 18-year-old man's now been arrested and charged with several offences, including participating in a criminal group. He's due in court today. Investigations into the incident are ongoing. Dusty Fitzpatrick, Sydney.
2: Detectives are appealing for information in relation to the theft of 142 cattle in central Queensland. Authorities say the Wagyu cross cows and heifers were taken from a property in Green Lake, north of Rockhampton, between April 3rd and May 28th. All are branded with a GL under a half circle symbol and a yellow management tag reading Green Lake. This is Air News. Aussie netballer Kara Konen says her side are primed for Commonwealth Games glory after two strong wins so far. Australia smashed Tonga in their opening game of the Games before a 19-goal win over England. Konen says they're aiming high.
7: Couldn't have asked for a better start in terms of outcomes. Still lots to build on though, looking after our day off to head into another three big games before we lead into finals.
2: There's been a boil over in the pool at the games, with Meg Harris edging out Molly O'Callaghan as the Aussies went 1-2-3 in the 100-metre freestyle. Harris telling Channel 7 she really can't believe it.
8: I mean, it's always fun. Well, always. I've never done this before. But I knew I had to go out hard. Molly always mows me down, so I was hoping just once I'd be able to hold her off.
2: The Aussie swimmers claimed more than a dozen medals in one night in the pool. And in athletics, Rose Davies claimed an historic gold in the women's 10,000 metres, the Aussie women's bowls pair falling just short of advancing to the semi-finals. In rugby, the Wallabies are spending the week in Sydney as they prepare to head to Japan this weekend. And in rugby league, the Dolphins' new starch in defence could be their ticket to a maiden finals berth. The Finns top points four without making the eight in 2025. Hooker Jeremy Marshall-King says fronting up without the ball has been their focus.
9: I think that's something that we've missed probably the last few years, and you know, normally we've got injuries and all over the place, but we've got a full squad that's healthy and we're just looking forward to this week. And
2: Australian Independent Radio News.
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11: Partly cloudy this afternoon, and the Bureau is insisting that we may get a shower sometime in the afternoon. Light winds, top of 21 for today, and tomorrow, chance of morning fog. A sunny afternoon, good news, and light winds, 24 the maximum for Wednesday. That's after an overnight minimum of 10 degrees. Currently on the coast, it's 19. G'day, I'm John Pearce, and welcome to Tuesday's Long Lunch. It's nice to have your company today. This is Anastasia. Good song, I Am Out of Love.

0: Peter Paul and Mary leaving on a jet plane. Before that, Diana Ross and Lionel Richie together with Endless Love and Anastasia. I'm out of love. Gold Coast 94.1 FM. And right after these messages, a track from this week's album of the week, Crime of the Century from Supertramp.
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0: 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And the Album of the Week this week, Supertramp's Crime of the Century album. And this is a great track. I love this track. It was the B-side to Dreamer, and it was the side that was, well, it was flipped over in the US and became Supertramp's first hit. You're right. You're bloody well right.

Supertramp and Bloody Well Right, a little anti-authoritarian song. Great song, actually, from Supertramp, from the album Crime of the Century, which is this week's album of the week, and it's sponsored by McDermott Residential. 16 years and proudly independent, McDermott Residential offer advice and assistance with preparing your home for sale or for lease, right through to achieving outstanding results. 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

0: Cliff Richard, When the Girl in Your Arms is the Girl in Your Heart. Connie Francis covered the song, changing the gender, obviously. And When the Boy in Your Arms is the Boy in Your Heart. Glass Tiger in there too with Don't Forget Me When I'm Gone. Gold Coast Zone, 94.1 FM. Long lunch on a Tuesday afternoon. And the Gold Coast Family History Society is holding an open day on Saturday the 8th of August between 10 a.m. and 2 p.m. Members will be on hand to guide people around the rooms and answer any questions you may have about tracing your family on family history. You can check out the worldwide resources provided for members. Now it's at Room 3, Bicentennial Building, 833 Narang Southport Road, Narang. Don't forget the date. It's Saturday, the 8th of August, is the open day for the Gold Coast Family History Society. And they'd love to see you there. It's on between 10 and 2.
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0: From the album All This and World War II, with a whole stack of contemporary artists at the time doing Beatles songs, and Rod Stewart wisely chose Get Back and did it very well. In fact, it was released as a single and became a hit for him. Chris Rea there with Road to Hell, and first up Jason Mraz and I'm Yours. This is 94.1 Goldie FM, and coming up after these messages, the featured instrumental for today.
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2: 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And on Friday at the end of that week, we'll do a draw and one lucky winner will celebrate their birthday with a dinner for two and a bottle of wine at the House of Siam Thai Restaurant. 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
0: Now here is a mixing of the cultures. This is a tune that was written by Mikos Theodorakis, a Greek composer, for the movie Zorba the Greek. It was called Zorba's Dance on the soundtrack of the movie, but this is a mariachi version by Herb Alpert and the Tijuana Brass from the Going Places album that became a big hit for him. This is simply called Zorba the Greek. Now, it's interesting to note that the actor who played Zorba the Greek was indeed Mexican himself, and that being Anthony Quinn. Anyway, here is Herb Alpert and the Tijuana Brass with today's featured instrumental, Zorba the Greek, mariachi style.

Herb Alpert and the Tijuana Brass and Zorba the Greek. Big hit for them off the album Going Places, which was a huge hit album for Herb Alpert. And of course, the tune itself was a Greek number from the movie Zorba the Greek, written by Mikos Theodorakis. 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

0: There's been a crash southbound the M1 Bulinga. It's at the Gold Coast Highway exit right behind the airport. Very heavy delays right back through Currumbin, and it has been closed off there heading southbound. So detours via Coolangatta and Tweed Heads, and also via Tugan, getting very heavy delays on Stewart Road and also through Tweed Heads as well, heading along Wharf Street. Meantime, Smith Street motorway is pretty good. Brisbane Road quite busy outbound now through Arundel. KFC are dropping 31 deals over 31 days this Christmas in July for you to unwrap in-app. Let the festivities begin. Only available till 10 p.m. Pick up only. That's our sponsor. I'm Jason McLean, and that's your traffic on 94.1 Goldie FM.
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2: Hello there, this is Michael Lynch. Australia's eSafety Commissioner is warning about an increase in online predators harvesting student images from schools to make AI deepfakes. The online safety watchdog has received more than 100 reports about school social media platforms being targeted to create harmful material. Cyber safety expert Susan McLean says all Australian schools need to review their consent policies.
3: What we need schools to do is their job, understand what child safeguarding looks like, particularly in the digital space, and make sure that parents can receive photos of their students through an app or through a newsletter, but give them the option to opt out of social media.
2: Amid warnings that fuel prices could rise even further, Canberra has outlined plans for a new Australian oil refinery to be built in West Australia's Pilbara. This report from Nelson Scott.
4: The Iran war has exposed Australia's reliance on fuel imports, with just two operating refineries remaining in the country. The Albanese government will commit $4 million towards a feasibility study into building a new oil refinery in Western Australia to help enhance our energy security. The facility is set to be built by industrial manufacturing group Perdaman and would be the first new refinery in Australia since the 1960s. The move comes amid Treasury warnings fuel prices and inflation will continue rising as the Middle East conflict escalates and ongoing shipping disruptions continue. Nelson Scott, Canberra.
2: Well, after a dramatic morning in the Victorian Parliament, Jacinta Allen has resigned as the state's Premier and has been succeeded by her deputy, Ben Carroll. Ms Allen had been expected to face a spill motion and, as recently as last night, indicated she was willing to contest the leadership fight. But at 9:30 this morning, she called a snap press conference and announced her resignation, saying the party needed certainty so close to an election.
5: I step down after 1,036 days in this role. Not one of them wasted, not one of them easy. And let's be honest, this gig has been tough, but let's be clear. The average working family has it tougher. They're the ones managing interest rate rises. They're the ones living in a housing crisis and facing economic change that no one can predict.
2: Queensland's disaster readiness was put to the test during yesterday's Oz Alert, but not everyone got the memo. The mobile alert did not sound across the state's landlines, prompting safety concerns for older properties and residents. Queensland's Disaster Recovery Minister Anne Lay says it's a work in progress.
6: We currently have two systems operating. This was a test of the Oz Alert system. The concern that we have in Queensland, because we are the most disaster-prone state, is that landlines didn't receive this test, and that technology is not there yet.
2: In Air World News, French and Spanish authorities are racing against time to bring wildfires under control before a new heat wave hits Western Europe. About 220,000 people, including tourists and locals, have been evacuated in France. In finance news, the All Ords is down 25 points and one Australian dollar this hour is buying 69.92 US cents. This is Air News. Injured Manly star Tom Trbojevic insists that he can still play fullback as he awaits return from another hamstring injury. There have been calls for him to move to the centres to reduce the chances of him having future issues with the troublesome issue. Trbojevic has told 100% Footy he'll play wherever the club wants him.
7: If he wants me to play fullback, I still feel like I can go out there and influence a game of footy. And when I'm back playing, I don't you know, I'm not thinking about getting injured, I'm just thinking about going there playing footy. But whatever Foz and Manly and the club want me to do, I'm happy to do.
2: Well, Australia has dominated the Comm Games podium in the women's 100 metres freestyle with Meg Harris, edging out Molly O'Callaghan to claim gold. Shayna Jack, who won bronze in what is her farewell games, admitted to Seven it was an emotional race for her.
8: Today was like quite hard to hold that emotion because I did have some people reminding me of that, and it's hard to, I guess, hold myself with that and just try and enjoy the process. I knew that I had these girls by my side.
2: Bo Matthews and Tom Hodge have claimed gold and bronze in the 100 metres breaststroke S9, while gymnast Kay McDonald has also won gold. The Aussie team now has accrued 44 medals, 19 of which are gold. Australian Independent Radio News.
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10: Partly cloudy today on the coast and light winds, 21 the max. Tomorrow, chance of morning fog, and then it'll be a sunny afternoon. Light winds, 24 the maximum for tomorrow. That's after an overnight minimum of 10 degrees. So looking pretty good for tomorrow. Currently, it's 19. G'day, I'm John Pearce. Welcome back to The Long Lunch on this Tuesday afternoon. Here's Elton John. Blue eyes.

0: former member of Shanana, Henry Gross, and Shannon. Heart, These Dreams, and Elton John got us underway this hour with Blue Eyes, Gold Coast Sun, 94.1 FM, Delta Goodrum, after the break. And later in the hour, The Lost 45, a track from Stevie Wonder.
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0: Wasted Days and Wasted Nights from Freddie Fender, Magic from The Cars, and Delta Goodrum with Lost Without You. 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It's The Long Lunch. It's Tuesday afternoon. The Burley Palm Beach View Club meets on the third Tuesday of each month at Treetops Tavern, 7 Executive Drive, Burley Waters. They meet at 10:30 a.m. Now, we all know that VIEW is an acronym for Voiced Interests and Education of Women. And, of course, the VIEW Clubs support the work of the Smith family by helping disadvantaged kiddies succeed in their education while also offering friendship and fun for the members. Now, Burley Palm Beach VIEW Club sponsors 5 Smith family Learning for Life students and actively fundraises to support the Smith family's programs. The August meeting for the Burley Palm Beach VIEW Club is coming up on Tuesday, the 18th of August. It starts at 10:30 a.m. It's at Treetops Tavern, Executive Drive, Burley Waters. You can contact Sandra on 0407 140 026 for more information. That's Sandra on 0407 140 026. And they would love you to come along, get in touch and see what this friendly club is all about.
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0: Elvis Presley with the theme to the movie he starred in, Blue Hawaii. Southern Suns, Hold Me in Your Arms, and the Bee Gees, first up in More Than a Woman. This is 94.1 Goldie FM, right after these messages. The Lost 45 from Stevie Wonder.
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4: Every morning 6:30, we check our bar and seaway conditions from the Seaway Tower. And VMR Point Danger.
5: The wave rider at the moment.
4: At 10 past 8, surf and beach conditions with Gold Coast City Lifeguards. And every Friday at 10 past 5, John Nielsen picks the top weekend surfing spots. Keeping you up to date with our coast, our Gold Coast. Only sunshine covers the coast more than 94.1.
0: I love this track from Stevie Wonder, our Lost 45 today. It came from his 1987 album Characters. And this track is all about those skeletons in your closet, the lies and deceptions in relationships. Here it is. It's called Skeletons. It's Stevie Wonder.

Stevie Wonder with a song all about those skeletons in your closet. It's called Skeletons. Came from the album Characters, released back in 1987, and it's briefly heard in the movie Die Hard, the original Die Hard movie, and it has a bit of a superstition vibe about it. I like it. Stevie Wonder and Skeletons, and that's the Lost 45 for today on 94.1 FM.

0: James Freud and Modern Girl. And we're coming up to the 2 o'clock news on this Tuesday afternoon. A little cloudy out there. We'll check the weather straight after the news in the next hour, the final hour of the long lunch. And also we'll play the choice cut for today.
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2: A remarkable 17-day tour through China from the imperial grandeur of Beijing and the awe-inspiring terracotta warriors of Xi'an to the soaring sandstone peaks of Jiangjiajie and the skyline of futuristic Chongqing. 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

0: many versions of that song. The hit version here in Australia was the Sydney band Flake, This Wheel's on Fire, also done by the band on their music from Big Pink. And Julie Driscoll and Brian Auger Trinity had the hit in the UK. And, of course, it eventually became the theme to ABFAD. Kim Wilde with If I Can't Have You and Hoodoo Gurus first up and What's My Scene. 94.1 FM, Roxette after the break. A little later this hour, it'll be time for the choice cut. Today I'm going to look at a track from the Kinks that's anti-union.
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2: 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This week, 1999's Californication from US rockers Red Hot Chili Peppers, which saw the return of guitarist John Frusciante after drug rehab, resulting in their most successful album. Take expires
3: from China, China. He's our brother, he's our family. Just being around him and seeing how much he pours into what he does is infectious.
2: Californication, the pinnacle for Red Hot Chili Peppers. Then from 8, the 2000 rom-com drama High Fidelity, starring John Cusack, Jack Black and Danish actor Eben Yalo. 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

0: Drive My Car from the Beatles, the McClymonts and Kick It Up, and Roxette, Listen to Your Heart. 94.1 FM, final hour of the long lunch on this Tuesday afternoon, and explore the arts with Arts National Gold Coast, UK author of several well-used textbooks in the classical world and recent lecturing for the Victoria and Albert Museum V&A Academy in London, James Renshaw, will attempt to show that understanding the world of Homer is essential to understanding the history of Western art. He examines the history and cultural legacy of the two earliest works in the Western literary canon, that being the Iliad and the Odyssey, which is in the news at the moment because of the new version of the movie version of the Odyssey, I should say. Now, the lecture is coming up on Saturday morning, the 8th of August, at Hotter Central. There's no cost to members, $40 for non-members, and it includes morning tea. Now, bookings are essential on the Arts National Gold Coast webpage, which is artsnational.au, or you can phone Mary on 0400 134 987. 0400 134 987.
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is it best. She's out from the west and she says, wonton. Dear little Lizzie who likes a bottle fizzy, she says, wine time.

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0: 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The Origins of the Species. It's about to tear apart what you thought about those oldies you know and love. Each week I'll investigate the origins of a certain song back to its earliest ancestor. You may think that song you love is the original. Well, I'm here to bust the myth. Around 12:45, Thursday afternoons, listen for The Origins of the Species on 94.1 FM. Ray Davies undoubtedly was one of the greatest rock and roll songwriters, British songwriters, of the rock and roll era. Very British-centric were the lyrics of his songs about all day, everyday life in Britain, and incorporating a little music hall and things of that nature and sing along. Here's a track from Lola versus Power Man and The Money Go Round, an album that came out in the early 70s. Now, this is an anti-union song because I think Ray Davies had a bit of a thing about unions, because the band was banned from touring the US in the 60s, whilst all the other British rock bands were making a big name for themselves. They were not available to do it because they were banned. And it had something to do with Ray's tendency to get into fistfights on stage with his brother Dave. And Ray Davies blames the American Federation of Musicians for the banning of the Kinks from America. Hence his little miffed at the unions. This is a song about how you stand in line waiting for a job, and the union boss comes down and picks somebody for the job, and if it's not you, you go away and come back the next day, and your livelihood is kind of centered on this union man. It's called Get Back in Line. This is the Kinks.

The Kinks, Get Back in Line, the anti-union song from Lola vs. Power Man and the Money Go Round album from the early 70s. And that is the choice cut today on 94.1 FM.

0: Tom Jones, that aging sex bomb. And that's it for the long lunch today. I shall return tomorrow for another one. And after the 3 o'clock news, I'll leave you in the hands of Mark Irvine. He'll look after you throughout the afternoon, 7 o'clock tonight. Stewie's here with the local gig, 2 hours of some great music from the local area, from the Gold Coast into Brisbane and down into northern New South Wales. We have such a lot of talent. And then at 9 o'clock tonight, Tuesday night's a great time for a giggle with Linda Woods. She'll play half an hour of various comedy songs and tracks, and that'll certainly make you forget about your cares. So listen in tonight, 9 o'clock, for Linda Woods and the comedy show. Well, that's it for me. Thank you for your company, and I'll catch you tomorrow.
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0: Oh, very early, James Taylor, 1971 with You've Got a Friend, Dobie Gray's wonderful Drift Away, and from the guy who wrote such songs as Memories, Don't Cry Daddy, A Little Less Conversation, and of course, In the Ghetto, Mac Davis, who could also write songs like Oh Lord, It's Hard to Be Humble When You're Perfect in Every Way. At 18 past three, coming up this afternoon, in fact, next hour, I'll play the title track from our album of the week, Supertramp's Wonderful Crime of the Century. Yes, I'll play the title track next hour. We'll also, in the next couple of hours, cross over to Channel 9 local newsroom. They got one in there in Surfers Paradise. Find out what's happening with local news around town. That's coming up this afternoon on the Gold Coast Zone, 94.1 FM. 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
3: Damn, this valley, damn.
4: Traffic's already slowed up for Smith Street westbound from Parklands Drive through Mullandina. There's a lot of traffic built up at Christine Avenue on Bermuda Street both directions, and it is getting busier for traffic at Gooding Drive at Robina Parkway roundabout northbound. When sickness strikes, your pay doesn't have to stop. 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

0: Ah, Scylla, it's for you with ABBA before that, Kisses of Fire and Robbie Williams. Have you met Miss Jones? It's 28 past three. Back in a moment, we'll cross over to Channel 9 local newsroom in Surfers Paradise. Find out what local news is happening around town.
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3: Tonight, searching for answers, an inquest into the death of a Gold Coast cheerleader who fell from a Southport balcony finally resumes 9 years after being placed on pause. We will have the latest from court. Also tonight, a caravan blocks the Pacific Motorway Bridge on the Tweed, causing traffic chaos for 2 hours. What sparked the incident? A man in a critical condition in hospital following yesterday's late afternoon bus crash at Burleigh. And a story a little closer to home, why Gary Youngberry's daughter has inked her name into the history books. Those stories in the day's breaking news.

0: Oh yeah, Cold Chisel, getting the band back together. Before that, Deborah Harry, I Want That Man, played Billy Joel, Easy Money, and Black Cat from Janet Jackson. It's 14 to 4 next hour. Take a track from our album of the week. It's Supertramp's Crime of the Century. What a gem of an album that is. And next hour, I'll play it to you and give you more on the title track of Crime of the Century.
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2: Hello, I'm Wesley Orbison. 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Being a part of this show, I have the opportunity of sharing some very special things about my dad, as well as celebrating his life through his music.
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5: Damn, steady, damn.
6: A crash on Ferry Road, southbound direction, just near Thomas Drive, is adding to peak congestion for the run on Ferry Road. It's very heavy for Smith Street Motorway as usual from Parklands Drive through Mullandina, and there's still traffic queued up westbound for Gooding Drive at the Pacific Motorway through Merrimack. The census is coming this August. You'll get instructions soon on what to do. In the census, every answer matters, authorised by the Australian Bureau of Statistics, Canberra. That's our sponsor, and that's traffic on 94.1 Goldie FM.

And now, it's time for another track from our 94.1 FM Album of the Week. 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McDermott Residential, 557-888-26. We're looking at Crime of the Century from Supertramp. I'll play that title track very shortly, but I was just sort of reading through various reviews on the album, and one from, I think he's an English journo, Harry Picken, very intelligent. He was sort of making the comparison between Supertramp and Pink Floyd, for example, Brain Damage and Asylum, and also, you know, School and The Wall from Pink Floyd. And he went on even further to say, now, tell me if this makes sense to anyone who's a little bit older than I am. He says, maybe it's a result of growing up in the straight-laced 1950s and then living through the radical changes, in brackets, and misplaced optimism, close brackets, of the 1960s. By 1974, the idealism of the previous decade had given way to harsh reality and general disillusionment. For anyone who was identified with that, would that be true? Let's have a listen to Supertramp, Crime of the Century.

0: Title track from a wonderful album, our album of the week. This week, Supertramp, Crime of the Century. And there is the title track. And our album of the week this week is sponsored by McDermott Residential. 16 years and proudly independent. 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
4: Pretty heavy going for traffic on Brisbane Road westbound from Bigger Waters through Arundel and Smith Streets under speed westbound from Parklands Drive through Mullandina. It is busy, but no major holdups for Bermuda Street both directions through Varsity Lakes. There is some build-up for Gooding Drive at Robina Parkway roundabout at Carrara. The census is coming this August. You'll get instructions soon on what to do. 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Authorised by the Australian Bureau of Statistics, Canberra. That's our sponsor, and that's traffic on 94.1 Goldie FM.

0: Ronnie Burns, Coal Man. Before that, Phil Collins, Can't Stop Loving You, and She's Like the Wind, Wendy Fraser with Patrick Swayze. Before that, it's 5:26. Back in a moment, we'll go across over to Surface Paradise, to Channel 9's local newsroom, find out what news is happening around the city.
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3: Coming up at 5:30, an inquest resumes into the 2013 death of a former Titans cheerleader. New details on a bus crash at Burleigh that left a man in a critical condition. Chris Hemsworth takes a ride with a local Uber driver. The superstar names to feature in Molly and Peggy's cartoon series. And why Gary Youngberry's daughter has inked her name into the history books. Those stories and plenty more. Do hope you can join us for Nine Gold Coast News at 5:30.
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0: He won't let you down with Elton, Goodbye Yellow Brick Road, and Sitting on Top of the World from Delta Goodrum before that. 13 to 5, weather-wise, sunny tomorrow, sunny Thursday, late shower of Friday and Saturday, and then from Sunday, we're back to showers all the way through next week. Temperatures 23 tomorrow, 22 on Thursday, then sitting on 21 from Friday onwards all the way through next week. Overnight lows 12 degrees for tomorrow and Thursday, then sitting on 13 degrees. Again, all the way through next week. Oh, that'll change as we get closer, but that's basically the outlook for the next week or so. At the moment, 19 degrees on the Gold Coast Zone, 94.1 FM.
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6: Damn, it's steady, damn.
7: Traffic on the Pacific Motorway is quite a heavy run through Helens Vale and towards Smith Street. There's congestion for Smith Street westbound from Parklands Drive through Mullandina. Brisbane Road traffic's built up both ways through Arundel and built up for Bermuda Street both directions through Varsity Lakes. 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

0: Axiom, laying on Arkansas grass. Before that, Boy's Own, good remake version of Hole of the Moon. And Today's the Day from Pink at 17 past 5 on the Gold Coast Zone, 94.1 FM.
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3: Damn, this belly down.
4: Traffic on Smith Street's a crawl westbound from Parklands Drive through Mullandina as usual. Elsewhere, things are easing for Brisbane Road. It's starting to look pretty good through Arundel. It's also easing for Bermuda Street, both directions at Varsity Lakes. And traffic southbound through Helens Vale and Arundel for the Pacific Motorway is a little under speed. It's heavy for Fernie Ave through Surfers Paradise around Chevron Island, Thomas Drive. KFC have just wrapped up a new Christmas in July daily deal. 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That's our sponsor, and that's traffic on 94.1 Goldie FM.

0: The Trogs being very subtle, I can't control myself. Olivia, before that, hopelessly devoted to you. And the day you went away from Wendy Matthews. It's 5:30. Come back in a moment. We'll check out what local news is happening around town with Channel 9 News in Surfers Paradise. And then got some Arrow Smith, and I got a bit of a double play from Keith Urban coming up.
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0: Gold Coast Zone 94.1 FM, bit of a double play from Keith Urban. There he is with Shai Carter and My Wave. Before that, Kiss a Girl, played Aerosmith, I Don't Want to Miss a Thing in there as well. And Keith's got a new album out. Keith Urban's got a new album out. And I think it came about simply because, well, he bought a new house in Nashville and it came with a recording studio. I dare say, as half the houses in Nashville do. So he and his band got together. Let's check out the recording studio. Let's see how good it is. It turned out it was so good. All the band would get in there, and they just played all their favourite songs, you know, just mucking around. As it turned out so well, they said, oh, let's put an album out. And songs like, it's all their favourites from the 70s, Steal Away, Baby Come Back, Summer Breeze, Guitar Man, some great songs from a great band. Of course it's going to be a great band if it's Keith Urban's band. And if you want to hear more, keep listening to 94.1 FM. Oh yeah, we got them all right here.
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2: 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Take expires
3: from China. He's our brother. He's our family. Just being around him and seeing how much he pours into what he does is infectious.
2: Californication, the pinnacle for Red Hot Chili Peppers. 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
5: damn. There's slow traffic through Slacks Creek on the Pacific Motorway if you happen to be Brisbane bound, and it's busy southbound through Helens Vale to Narang. Earlier congestion for Brisbane Road has eased through Arundel. Smith Street's easing westbound through Mullandina. For nearly 40 years, Starlight's been creating happiness for seriously ill children, and you can too by making a regular monthly donation at starlight.org.au. That's our sponsor, and that's traffic on 94.1 Goldie FM.

0: From The Captain and Me, one of the great Doobie albums of 1973, Long Train Runnin'. 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
4: down. Traffic is starting to look pretty good on the roads around the coast. It has eased for Bermuda Street both directions at Varsity Lakes. It's also looking nice and easy for Brisbane Road through Arundel both ways. Smith Street's finally back up to speed westbound through Mullandina. KFC are dropping 31 deals over 31 days this Christmas in July for you to unwrap in-app. Let the festivities begin. Only available till 10 p.m. Pick up only. That's our sponsor, and that's traffic on 94.1 Goldie FM.

0: Herman Terman's Listen, People, with George Harrison, Blow Away, and Walking on Sunshine from Katrina and the Waves, and Mark Irvine this evening. It's 28 past six. Don't forget, Stewie's coming in from 7 o'clock tonight. Then Linda will be in from 9 with Tuesday Night Comedy. Tonight she's got some funny songs in there, silly songs, as she says, various comedy sketches. Key and Peele, Ray Romano, Mitchell and Webb, a whole stack. As always, good stuff. 9 o'clock tonight with Linda Wood, Tuesday Night Comedy on the Gold Coast Zone, 94.1 FM.
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0: 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So long before that, some 94.1 FM new music. Miles Smith, Stargazing, Chris de Burgh in there, and the Pet Shop Boys, West End Girls. First time we heard from them. And it's 13 to 7. Stewie's coming in after 7 o'clock tonight, Tuesday night it is. That means the local gig. Let's just find out how good the talent is around the Gold Coast and southeast Queensland. All the bands that are playing in the pubs and various venues all around, if they do some recording, send it off to Stewie. He'll play it tonight from 7. Tell us all about it as well. The local gig, but only on the Gold Coast Zone, 94.1 FM.
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3: Damn, it's traffic jam.
4: Traffic's looking pretty good now for Brisbane Road through the intersections, Arundel Drive, Discovery Place. It's a pretty clear run also for Bermuda Street. Earlier congestion there has eased both ways through Varsity Lakes and Smith Street's back up to speed westbound through Mullandina. It's Travel Tuesday at Flight Centre. Fly to Auckland with Air New Zealand one way from $312 per person. Today only. Hurry, book online now at Flight Centre. That's our sponsor and that's traffic on 94.1 Goldie FM.

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1: I'm Alan Baskin. Victoria's new Premier, Ben Carroll, insists circumstances have changed just weeks after he declared Jacinta Allan had his full support. In his first news conference after being sworn into the top job, he says his first action will be to call a royal commission into the construction sector and give the state's corruption commission long-awaited follow-the-money powers now instead of waiting until next year. It was just last month Ben Carroll declared he couldn't be more proud to make sure his young daughter grows up knowing that he supported Jacinta Allan.
2: And the circumstances have changed from that moment. The circumstances are a delegation, not made up or not including me, went to the Premier and told her she'd lost the support of the party room.
1: Gabrielle Williams has been appointed Deputy Premier ahead of a full cabinet reshuffle. The Reserve Bank boss is warning it'll be difficult for Australians to see an increase to real wages without a rise in productivity. Governor Michelle Bullock has given a speech ahead of the latest CPI data, admitting the board isn't ruling out further interest rate rises to combat inflation. However, Michelle Bullock says the RBA's monetary policy can't impact slow productivity growth.
3: While this persists, the ability of the economy to grow without generating inflation is constrained, and Australians will continue to experience limited growth in real wages.
1: The Shadow Treasurer says he'll wait for the details before backing plans to build a new refinery in Australia. The federal government will commit $4 million towards a feasibility study looking at constructing a refinery in WA. The government says it would help reduce our reliance on foreign fuel imports. A well-connected Melbourne businessman has been found guilty of rape after a jury found beyond reasonable doubt the man raped and sexually assaulted a woman at his home. The rape trial centred on events at the man's house in 2023. After a night where he and his former employee had been drinking alcohol and, according to the prosecution, taking cocaine, the man's identity has been suppressed. He'll be sentenced at a later date. Rape carries a maximum penalty of 25 years in jail, while sexual assault is up to 10 years. There are more bird flu cases in South Australia. The 7 suspected cases announced yesterday are now confirmed. That takes the total number in the state to 14. Air Business News and Origin Energy believes about 900,000 current and former customers had their information accessed in a data security incident confirmed by the company last week. Origin says it had been reviewing a potential security threat since early July, and investigations into the matter are ongoing. The federal court has fined Harvey Norman and Latitude Finance Australia a combined $55 million for misleading customers. The corporate watchdog took action against the brands over an ad campaign run across radio, TV and newspapers in 2020 and 2021. ASIC says the ads masked a requirement for customers to take out a credit card and pay associated fees. This is Air News. Starting with AFL, and Gold Coast has moved on from a heated verbal exchange between Christian Petrarca and Leo Lombard during their round 20 loss to Carlton. Utility Joel Jeffrey says tensions have eased.
4: They followed up after the game, and that's how it should be done. You know, players cop feedback all the time throughout the game. For an older player to give Leo feedback, I'm sure, you know, you'll learn from it. They'll both learn from each other moving forward.
1: Western Bulldogs coach Luke Beveridge expects defender Buku Kamis to remain with the club next season despite interest from Carlton. A blow for Collingwood ahead of Thursday night's clash with Geelong. Brayton Maynard is out for 3 to 4 weeks as he undergoes surgery on his left knee. Jordan Degoe missed training through illness, while Darcy Cameron's also in doubt against the Cats. In NRL, the Broncos have named Vijay Semu in place of Preston Rickey for Saturday's match against the Knights, with the forward to have surgery on a syndesmosis injury. Adam Dewey is back in the West Tigers squad, named at halfback to face the Eels on Sunday, just days after he refused to play after being moved to lock. A cheating scandal is engulfing English club cricket. Numerous videos have emerged of a Saltburn slips fielder seen clicking his fingers as the ball passes the outside edge of the bat. fooling the umpire into giving the batsman out, caught behind. Australian Independent Radio News.
5: It's currently 18 degrees. Our feel like temperature is 16.5. So it's actually not too bad. It's quite nice. Now, tomorrow, though, is going to be 24 degrees, patchy morning fog, but sunny afternoon light wind. So there's a 30% chance of rain, but nah, I'm predicting it won't. Thursday, sunny, 21. Friday, 21, sunny as well. Saturday, late shower, 21. Late shower, Sunday, 20. And then Monday, we have a possible shower, 22. The overnight lows between 12 and 13 degrees. So it's absolutely beautiful sleeping weather, isn't it? Oh, yeah, certainly is. Now, tonight, we have another cracking show on the local gig. And we've got some pop punk and some electronic dance pop, alternative pop, jazz hip hop, bit of old school stuff, acoustic, indie folk, pop, rock, indie pop. But before we start the show, I'd like to say a big happy 90th birthday to my mother. Yeah, she's turned 90 today and she looks amazing. She's got all her faculties, plays piano 4 hours a day. She's living life to the fullest. So happy birthday, Mum, if you're listening out there. And I'm going to play a song. Yes. It's not for Mum, but why not? From a band called Action Slacks, excuse me, shimmering with vibrant synth pop soundscapes, this indie pop project have been living up to the first half of the name, leaping into single release action over the last few months in the lead up to their highly awaited debut EP called Voids. So check it out. This is a really, really cool band. They are called Action Slacks, and this is Over and Over.

0: leave me be.
1: Cracking track. Action Slacks, Over and Over. Very, very cool. Now we've got Lexi Von West. She grew up in Melbourne, but she lives on the Gold Coast. This is why she does qualify for the local gig. By day, you'll find her driving big yellow Tonka trucks around the quarry. And by night, you'll see her at the bar dancing on the table, singing Shania Twain. Nothing wrong with that. And she's written a song about the girls next door. So let's play.

0: That's a great rock track. That's Antimatter with Rhodes. We've been playing that for a while because it's a damn good track. Really cool. Anyway, 18 minutes past seven. That's right, 18 minutes past seven. Tonight's flying. We're going to take a very short break here in the Gold Coast on 94.1 FM, and we will be back in just a sec.
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0: 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Now, it's time for Grace. Grace Miller. She's an independent Gold Coast artist. She studied for 2 years at JMC Academy, and her songs tend to express and tell stories that she may have experienced or has seen during her life, yet with a heavenly, sassy, angled-like twist towards things. You got to angle it, twist it, and then speak.

another great track. Grace Miller there with Speak. Yes, I always get told to shut up. You can see why. Okay, next we have Jack Seven with Brooksy. And Brooksy's been on the circuit for a long time. Very, very good saxophonist, if you will. He's also a teacher. So you remember when you're in school and you'd see your teacher and you had no idea what they were doing at night time? Well, now you know. Anyway, these guys are great. The Jack Seven played South by Southwest and done some pretty damn big things. And this is You Can Do. You Can Do.

0: 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Yeah, too much.
1: That's Rob Hasen there with Moses King. Too much for me. And if you got a problem with where I am in life these days, it's his fault because he nurtured me ever since I was a teenager wanting to be a rock star. He owned the local shop in Ipswich. And yeah, thanks, Rob. Good on you, mate. 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I'm still getting emails with no bio. I need to know who you are, what's going on. Just, yeah, tell me. Come on, tell me. What's going down? Right. Oh, it's time. Is it time for a break? Yes, it's time for a little break. So we're going to take a little break here on the Gold Coast Sound 94.1 FM. And after this, we've got Alicia, a great track, and she's missing you.
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Mars had a great song. That's Alicia there with Missing You. And, yeah, we played her a few times on the show. And that's one of her nice ballads that she sings. Yeah. Next, we have Nicole McKinney. Yeah, pulling on heartstrings and addressing new and old emotional wounds is something that this singer-songwriter, folk rock singer-songwriter, seems to do with ease. Sometimes referred to as sad girl music, she writes music for those times when things aren't going right, and for those with a heavy heart, and for those needing space away from everything. So here we go, another date.

0: How good are those guys? That's Bunyip Aristocracy there with Technicolor Girl. It reminds me so much of T-Rex and that really the cool 60s, 70s rock and roll that I grew up on that I absolutely love. These guys are great. Good on you. Righto, we're going to take a short break. It is 16 minutes to 8. Yes, 16 minutes to 8. We're going to take a very short break here on the Gold Coast Zone 94.1 FM. Top up your drink, whatever you're doing out there. We will be back in just a second.
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0: Okay, next we have Dave Murray. Now, Dave Murray is one of those guys that can play anything. You watch him play in a restaurant or somewhere and just yell out a song, he'll play it. It's incredible the amount of songs this guy knows on the guitar. It's very freaky, actually. And he's a good bloke, and he writes really, really cool songs as well. So this is his track called Cataline. Enjoy.

isn't that great? Dave Murray there with Cataline. Very nice, mate, very nice. Next we have CGM Sounds. Now these guys are fresh from stages around the Goldie, and they were at Tamworth this year. Now they've released their original song that I'm about to play called The Door, and they entered the track into, they did a Triple J Unearthed High, which is, I think it's a like a high school thing because they're all young. They're all very young. And they didn't want to be, just be seen as a covers band, which is what they've been doing. So I thought, oh, we're going to write a song. And it's a really, really cool track. It really is. It's called The Door. You see it, you walk through it, there it goes.

0: Sea Gem Sounds there with The Door. Now, they're all high school kids, well, young adults, I should say. Very, very talented. Very good. Very nice. Now, you have Sunny Lou, speaking of talented. The track I'm about to play is called Animal Instinct, and it was written after she attended a week-long meditation retreat by Dr. Dispenza. What was he dispensing? Sorry, couldn't help it. It was awesome. However, she kept thinking about her primal urges as humans, or our primal urges as humans, sorry, and the song was written. And and living on the Gold Coast, the emerging artist went from strength to strength, now stepping into her second year of releasing her music. So she's doing very, very well. This is Sunny Lou, Animal Instinct. Roll.
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Sunny Lou there, Animal Instinct. Yes, we all have it. We're all animals. Roof. Right, we're going to take a break after this. Sorry, no, we're not. We're going to actually do one more track and then go to the next hour of the local giggers, which is what I meant to say. And Golden Orb is a female-driven electronic dance pop with organic bass and guitar lines, a loving homage, a bowing down to the gratitude to 70s disco, 80s funk, 90s pop, early 2000s funky house. It's a retro unicorn pop to escape. Yeah, let's play it. Golden Orb, Slipstream, and I'll see you in the next hour.

Okay, it is 17.9 degrees. It's gone down 0.1 of a degree in an hour. It feels like the temperature's gone up to 17, so there you go. Tomorrow is going to be sunny. We're going to have a patchy morning fog. Sunny afternoon, though, sorry. Light winds, 24 degrees. 30% chance of rain, but I'm calling it, it won't. Thursday, sunny, 21. Same on Friday. Saturday is going to be late showers, 21. 20 degrees late shower Sunday as well. And Monday will be possible shower, 22. So there's still a little bit of precipitation hanging around. But, yeah, it's been lovely. Last week was just stunning. Okay, we have got a song from The Vault. When I say The Vault, I'm talking like way back 11 years ago when we first started the show. This was a track from Dexter Pendleton's Trainwreck called Dreaming. Let's dream. Let's go.

Dexter Pendleton there, Dreaming. Yes, great track. It's memories. We haven't played that one for a very long time. Oh, yeah. Now we have Sally Sarr. That's right, Sally Sarr. Musical inspiration from Lauryn Hill, Amy Winehouse. She mixes smoky jazz and hip-hop with neo-funk. She likes to write songs about love, life issues, but at the end of the day, she wants to walk away having said something. I say lots of things. Gets me in trouble. Mama. Hey, Ben,

0: That's another one from the vault. That's the Genes with the Godfather's Lament. It's a great track. And when it comes to longevity and consistently stunning output, their greatest strength is that they never fit into any specific scene. The biggest downfall is their own personal finances, however, is that they never fit into a specific scene. Yeah, there you go. Yes, 14 minutes past 8. Going to take a very short break here in the Gold Coast, so 94.1 FM. We will be back in a sec.
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0: 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So we've got, you know, drums, snares, cymbals, hardware, pianos, mandolins, violins, banjos. You name it, guitars, of course. Come on in, check it out. And Gold Coast Music is a sponsor of 94.1 FM. Just great station. Next, it's time for some Syrup. Have some when I get home. Syrup is the alternate pop project of childhood friends Harry Pratt and Henry Anderson. Originally from Kingaroy, the pair bonded through a common love of skateboarding and music. Following some time apart, Anderson and Pratt reconnected with their friendship and musical talents, leading to the creation of Syrup. So they're taking influence from The Cure, David Bowie, all the cool stuff. So the sound combines infectious pop conventions with electric synths. So let's play it. This is Manta Ray.

Well, bit of an ending there. Syrup with Manta Ray. Now, next time, next act we have, is a game, a sugar game. We have Beck, Pedro, Timo, and Flano. And this is No Fool Like an Old Fool. That's right, there's No Fool Like an Old Fool, and that's very bloody true.

0: bit of pop punk there from Two Times Shy. Yeah, very good band. Been around since 2021. And yeah, kicking some proverbial buttocks. Yeah, very well done. Okie dokie. What is it? 26 minutes past eight. Tonight's absolutely flying. We're going to take a very short break on the Gold Coast on 94.1 FM. And after this, we've got Craig Claxton. And it's just too much rain.
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Craig Claxton there with Too Much Rain, Not Enough Sun. Been a lot of sun out, and but still too much rain. Just give us a couple of weeks. A couple of weeks of just nice sun, nice and dry. That's all I want. Not too much. 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Please send in a bio so I can tell people who you are. Like Shipper63, he likes writing different sort of music, and I really, really like it. And I love this one. It's #influencer. What exactly do they do? Who cares? What cares?

San May there, Until You Feel Good. And she's a pop princess, if you will, but she's gone right into country now as well. So I'm looking forward, if you're listening, San May, or Emily,

0: Californication from US rockers Red Hot Chili Peppers, which saw the return of guitarist John Frusciante after drug rehab, resulting in their most successful album. Take expires
1: from China. He's our brother. He's our family. Just being around him and seeing how much he pours into what he does is infectious.
0: Californication, the pinnacle for Red Hot Chili Peppers. Then from 8, the 2000 rom-com drama High Fidelity, starring John Cusack, Jack Black and Danish actor Eben Yalo. Directed by Englishman Stephen Frears, with a fabulous soundtrack and supporting stars including Catherine Zeta-Jones, Lisa Bonet, Joan Cusack and Bruce Springsteen.
2: It was very bizarre. 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And so I just sort of tried to do the most absurd thing I could do, which is I just asked him.
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3: Okay, next we had Byron Short and the Sunset Junkies. Now, Byron is actually born on the Gold Coast. No, there's not too many born and bred on the Goldie, but he is one of them. And he's been playing around for quite a long time now. So Revelations is the track. Let's go.

Orange Short and the Sunset Junkies Revelations. Yeah, very cool. Now we have Grey. Not grey as in grey sky, but G-R-A-E. Writing a song about shoes. Have holes in them. Well, all shoes have holes, otherwise your feet can't get in. Yeah, I know. Yeah, you were expecting that one, weren't you? Because I'm an idiot. Okay, let's play it. Shoes have holes. Oh, yeah.

It's a great track, isn't it? That's Grey. Shoes have holes. Yes, of course they do. Now we've got another one from the vault. This is three vaulters tonight. Oh, yeah, the boss is going nuts. Phil Whiteley. And this is a called Killer. So, yes, you know what I'm going to say. It's a killer of a track.

0: Ah, Phil Whiteley, killer. Yeah, it was a killer. Okay, 6 minutes to nine. We're going to take a very short break. We have one more track to go with the local gig, and I will be back in just a sec.
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0: Okay, the last track of the night is by a band called My My My. That's a nasty stutter I've got. It's a duet with Tara Graham called All We Got. And they'd appreciate if I have a listen, put it on the local gig, and I'm going to, absolutely, I will. And they thank me, for the awesome show, which is all because of you guys. So, yeah, thanks. My, All We Got. I'm Stewie. If you can't be good at it, see you next week.

0: 16.5 degrees. It feels like the temperature's 15.5. Tomorrow's going to be 24 degrees, sunny, sun, patchy fog in the early morning, with mostly sunny though, light winds, 30% chance of rain, but no, I'm going to call it, it's not going to rain. Thursday, sunny, 21, Friday, sunny, late shower, Saturday, 21, Sunday, possible shower, 20, and then we have Monday, showers, 22 degrees, and overnight temperatures between 12 and 13 degrees. So, yeah, like I said, absolutely perfect sleeping weather. So, speaking of which, I'm going home. But keep listening. We have some comedy with Linda Woods. It's an awesome show, and I'll see you all next week. Be good to your mother.
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2: 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Well, you know, when cheap isn't necessarily cheerful. Plus, later, I have Ray Romano's first Tonight Show performance and lots more to keep you amused. But first up, one of the silliest arguments you'll ever hear from the hilarious duo Key and Peele.
3: Hey!
4: Hey, I just got a text from Charles, y'all. He got on the wrong bus. He's on the other side of town.
5: Other side of town? But our concert is in an hour.
4: Yeah, I know, but he wants us to warm up and rehearse Praise to the Lord.
5: Okay. Charles said that.
4: In text.
6: Okay. Well, if that's what Charles said.
7: Yeah, that's okay. We got this. We can do this.
4: We can do this.
7: Come on, y'all.
6: All right.
7: Come on.

0: it's a really, really, really bad note. You are not Charles. I never said that I was Charles. Well, you acting like you think you're Charles. Look, I know that I'm not Charles. You can't say that again.
1: Well, you're both of your notes, and it's messing with the rest of our notes.
2: Speak for yourself, Naima. I'm holding my notes.
1: I wasn't trying to single you out.
2: You said everyone was off their note.
3: Not everything is about you, Gina.
2: Kiss my black eye.

0: That was the great Choir Fight from Key and Peele. Now, comedian Chad Thornsbury, he lives in a small country town in America, so he has to travel a lot around America to get to his gigs. And sometimes those flights are an adventure in themselves.
1: I had to fly out one time. And I come from a very rural part of the country. The closest airport's about 3 hours away. So I didn't want to leave my truck at the airport for like 4 weeks when I was going to be gone. So what I did, I went to a local army base, and they flew me out to the larger airport. It was one of those really small Cessnas, like those eight-seat planes. And I'd never flown on one of those before. And I'm looking out the window with this plane, and we're in a line. I hear the woman in front of me say, 140. I don't know what that means. But now it's my turn. I walk up there, and she said, are you flying to St. Louis? Yes, I am. She said, well, how much do you weigh? Why do you need to know how much I weigh? She said, because we base boarding the plane according to the passenger's weight, so that way the wings stay balanced. She said, but the first thing I need to do is to get your bags. No, the first thing you need to do is to get her back over here, because there's no way she weighs 140. I'm not trying to embarrass anybody here, but I'm not going to wind up a story on the news because this woman doesn't want to admit she slides through Burger King every once in a while. That's not my problem. So now I have to stand over to the side and, like, calculate all the lies that everybody else is telling. 140, no, you're not 140. The guy walked up, he's like, oh, I probably weighed 175. Yeah, in high school you weighed 175. So finally, it's my turn. Like, Mr. Thornsbury, how much do you weigh? Apparently, 844 pounds.
2: We received an invitation in the post one Monday morn to attend our cousin's wedding in the town where we were born. The dew was back in Kerry, so wishing to be frugal, we trawled the net to find some decent travel deals on Google. Cheap flights, cheap as they can be. Bedad, we found an airline selling flights for 50p.
3: Diddly, I'd and die.
2: Well, we clicked onto the website and were mightily surprised to find the actual cost wasn't quite as advertised. We'd forgotten airport taxes had also to be billed, but a bargain is the bargain, and begorra, we were thrilled. Cheap flights, stands to Tralee. At isn't every airline offers flights for 50.

0: what's the best?
1: And of course we'd all have luggage, so that's an extra cost. And then we paid insurance in case our cases might get lost. Ah, cheap flights, it's obvious to see.

At last the flight was booked with all of the additions. We'd read the reams, a small print of terms and conditions, and then pick up the charge for using Visa, which was drastic, 'cause how

0: bites for 50p. Faggity, shaggy, shaggy, shaggy, faggity, shaggy, shaggy, faggity, shaggy, shaggy, shaggy, faggity, shaggy, shaggy,
1: shaggy. That was fascinating, Ada. With all the hoo-ha involved in flying and the extra added-on expenses, life is definitely a little bit simpler if you stay on the ground. Unless you're a flightless bird, because sometimes you do need wings.
2: Oh, look, Tim, on the horizon. Isn't that a ship?
3: So it is, Paul. A T-clipper, isn't it?
2: No, that's never a clipper. It's a sloop, if anything.
3: Could be, yes. Do you reckon it's heading this way?
2: Bound to be. They've probably spotted this island and are planning to take on fresh supplies of food.
3: Right. Paul?
2: Yes?
3: That's probably not wholly good news for us large, slow-moving, flightless birds, is it?
2: Oh. I see what you mean. Now, it's not ideal, is it? We are definitely flightless, are we?
3: I think we pretty much are entirely flightless, Paul, yes. Watch.
2: Yes, you stayed pretty resolutely earthbound there.
3: I did, yes, and I was flapping my hardest.
2: Oh, dear. So, whose idea was it that we birds should be flightless?
3: Well, according to legend, it was the idea of wise old Colin. One day, wise old Colin beheld that we have no natural predators, that our food is only found upon the ground, and that flying is, when all said and done, a bit of a fag. And so, wise old Colin bade the flock to cast off the shackles of flight and to allow their wings to shrivel and become vestigial.
2: Vestigial?
3: That was the very word he used. And so it was that we became flightless and that Colin became known as wise old Colin.
2: I see. Well, no disrespect to Colin, but I can't help wonder, in retrospect, if that decision doesn't somewhat smack of complacency.
3: What, you mean with that clipper?
2: Or sloop.
3: Or, as you say, sloop coming ever closer, and us stranded in our flightless way on this tiny island, with a top speed on the ground of 3 miles an hour.
2: Yes, and with fluorescent orange and yellow plumage, which glows in the dark.
3: Yes, and of course being made entirely from delicious milk chocolate.
2: I knew that would come back to haunt us.
3: Well, I suppose we ought to warn the others.
2: Yes, I suppose so. All right, you go and tell the tobacco monkeys and I'll tell the whiskey badger.
1: 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Now that's definitely an island resort we'd all like to travel to. Now don't go away, because right after this break, we'll be right back with more laughs.
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1: 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Do you like internet shopping? Do you like to get onto Amazon and buy all sorts of fun stuff? Then you know that sometimes it's difficult to stop shopping. Why?

0: your car.
1: There is a saying that one day all your possessions will one day own you. They have to be dusted and insured and looked after. But what happens when you come across something special and you just have to have it?
2: Here's the problem. I'm an impulse buyer. I'll like, ooh, look, I bought a deer feeder. Then I think, oh, man, I got to get it home. And that drives my wife crazy because she's very much a list shopper. Like, she hates it when I get on airplanes because the airlines now have this magazine called Sky Mall Magazine. Oh, that is my crack. I know it's just crap, but it's crap I gotta have. I bought an escalator for my house. Just because it conveniently fits underneath the bed. That's how they get you. You've been flipping through that magazine, not paying a bit of attention. And all of a sudden, this will catch your eye. Tired of your knees touching when you sleep? Well, now that you mention it, yes, I am. And they sell some stupid stuff in there. Have you seen that rubber thing you put on your shoes? And it says, you can aerate your own lawn. Okay. How big a loser are you stomping around your yard? I'm saving money. Don't get me wrong, it works. She got really mad at me when I bought a digital fly swatter out of that magazine. Well, come on, it keeps track of swats, hits, and kills. And the best part is, you can hook it to the internet, and you can see where you rank nationally as a fly swatter. I did see one item in that magazine that made me laugh out loud. It's house shoes with headlights. I couldn't believe it either. House shoes with headlights. My first thought was, who buys these? Then the other night, I was walking to the bathroom. I stubbed my toe on the bed. You know what I got now? House shoes with headlights, baby. They are awesome. The other night, I took the trash out. My high beams hit a deer. He just stood there. Sometimes I like to beat my wife to bed, and I'll just lay naked on the bed in the dark room except for my house shoes with headlights on. So it's like a movie premiere. It's like, hey, hey, hey. Coming to a theater near you. King Kong. She goes, put on your underwear. It's more like Smallville. Yeah, she gets on me about my shopping. Yeah, she ordered us a catalog that's just stuff for our dogs. 42 pages dog stuff. She bought a dog feeding dish that's this high off the ground. I said, why'd you buy that? And she goes, so he don't have to bend his neck to eat. I just saw him licking his own ass. Excuse me for thinking he's limber enough to eat. She goes, well, it helps with his digestion. I go, his digestion's just fine. I pick it out of the backyard every morning.
1: Bill Engvall there, fighting the urge to buy more stuff. And now comedian Brian McKim, he moved to live in Las Vegas. When he got there, he found his weakness wasn't the casinos or the showgirls. His downfall was all the stuff you could buy at the local dollar store.
3: Moved to Las Vegas 10 years ago from New Jersey. Folks back east can't believe I live in Las Vegas. They really can't believe I live in the desert. That's like, ooh, that blows their mind. That's exotic. They don't know anything about the desert, so you can tell them anything when they ask dopey questions about it. Ooh, I hear it's hot there. Yeah, but it's a dry heat. Oh, yeah, yeah. Oh, I hear it rains a lot, too. Yeah, but it's a dry rain. Oh, yeah, yeah. Well, do you gamble a lot more? No. But I gamble in different ways. For instance, I now buy meat at the dollar store. They got some crazy stuff at the dollar store. They got doggy ice cream. Ice cream for dogs. This is a dumb idea. I had nothing to do with it. Tastes terrible, by the way. Save your money. They already have ice cream for dogs. It's called ice cream. It's good enough for me. It's good enough for the dog. It's not like he's got a waistline to worry about. He's not even wearing pants. You know, there's a chain of dollar stores called Dollar General, which also sounds like a really terrible hospital. Do not get the transplant at Dollar General. You get a CAT scan there, they use a real cat. Pulled into a place called Family Dollar. There was a big old ugly family in the parking lot having an argument. I couldn't help but listen in. Turns out not one of them remembered to bring the family dollar. There's a dollar store near my house called Everything's a Dollar. So one day I walked in, put a dollar down on the counter, backed the truck up to the front, loaded everything in. I am now the proud owner of a truckload of crap from China. Thinking of starting my own dollar store now. Thinking of calling it Crap from China. Or maybe each thing's a dollar. I paid attention in English class.

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1: I just pulled up to Costco. 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Time to flash my card. 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

0: 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We're going to take a very quick break now. When we come back, we've got a dad joke, Ray Romano, and a classic track from Cannell Gale.
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4: 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That was a rude awakening.
0: Another great dad joke there. Back before everybody loved Raymond, Ray Romano was just another up-and-coming comedian trying to get noticed. And the big way comedians get noticed in America is to go on The Tonight Show. In 1991, he got his big break with an appearance on Johnny Carson's Tonight Show. And this is how it went.
5: Thank you very much. You're very nice. This is very exciting for me. The first time here on the West Coast. I just got here yesterday with my wife. We're married 4 years, me and my wife are married. And we didn't live together first, which I recommend. Yeah, I do. No, here's what I recommend. If you have no experience living with a woman like I didn't, have someone brief you before you move in. A briefing will help, just for the first day. You're going to make decisions the first day that affect you forever. And I blew them all, really. And I'll tell you the most important one. I'm finding out now. It's the side of the bed you're going to choose. Yeah, you can't. Don't overlook that, because that's your side for life right there. No changing. And I blew the call. I didn't look at the TV angle. Yeah. I didn't know. I went with my childhood instinct. I took the side away from the door in case the boogeyman comes in. Okay, all right. The boogeyman will get her. I'll be in my spaceship by then. We have a baby now, too. We're proud parents. We have an 8-month-old daughter. Yeah, thank you. All right, thanks. She wants 5. This is the sad part. She wants 5 kids. Yeah, that's never going to happen, 5 kids. You know what else? I'm finding out when you live with a woman, there are duties in the house that a man is automatically given. And not the common ones, not just the garbage. There's little obscure ones you find out as you go along. For example, in the middle of the night, I am now the automatic noise checker outer. Every little, oh, what was that? No, nothing. Go to sleep. No, check it out. What do you mean, sleep? How can I sleep? That's a burglar, maybe. He might have a gun, too, so go. Get him. Be careful. Put your slippers on. Bring me up a yogurt. All right, honey. Noise checker and the bug killer. I'm the bug killer. Why do women think men like bugs? You know, like bugs. I'm squeamish. The other day, my wife screamed. I ran up to the bathroom, and this thing frightened me, really. I've never seen a bug that large. It was gross. And we have a clean bathroom, okay? My wife wrote that. Yeah. I need a disclaimer in there. But we had a huge bug. Even for New York, it was huge. It had graffiti on it. It was incredible. Yeah. Oh. And she's hysterical. Oh, kill it. Don't look. Kill. And you don't kill. You don't just rush in and kill a bug like that. You have to plan it out. What if I swing and miss this guy? I don't know if he has the gift of flight, for one thing, all right? I'm not ready for a kamikaze bug. Then she tells me to spray it. The women think any aerosol can could kill a bug. She says, use deodorant. I've killed bugs with deodorant. I'm trying to kill a monster with deodorant. And all I could find was the roll-on. Oh, this ain't working. He likes this. He wants his tummy done. Look, beautiful. Beautiful. I have a friend now. But we're happy. And we're adapting well to parenthood, too. I hope I'm a good parent. You know what I'm worried about when kids start talking and they have questions they need answered? The touchy ones. That's what I'm dreading. My daughter, you know, she'll be 4 or 5 years old, and she'll see me coming out of the shower. Oh, Daddy, wait a second. What's that? I'm just going to go, look, go get your mother, and I'll explain it to both of you, okay?
0: Even back then, you can see how his particular brand of humour led on to that very successful TV series, Everybody Loves Raymond. Finally tonight, we have a classic track from Cannell Galen, and this is what everybody should do. Just laugh, laugh, laugh.

0: And that's it for this show. I hope you've enjoyed yourself and had a laugh or two. Do make sure you join me again next time for more jokes, more fun and more songs. I'll see you then. I'm Linda Woods. Bye for now.
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2: 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Good night.
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3: from China, China. 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

Interested in casual work as a school bus driver or passenger assistant, looking after special needs children to and from school at Southport, Coomera and Mudgerabar? 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

Fantasy we create about people and places as we like them to be. But you know what truth is? It's that little baby you're holding, and it's that man you fought with this morning, the same one you're going to make love with tonight.

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1: 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This week, 1999's Californication from US rockers Red Hot Chili Peppers, which saw the return of guitarist John Frusciante after drug rehab, resulting in their most successful album. Take expires
2: from China, China. He's our brother. He's our family. Just being around him and seeing how much he pours into what he does is infectious.
1: Californication, the pinnacle for Red Hot Chili Peppers. 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Directed by Englishman Stephen Frears with a fabulous soundtrack and supporting stars including Catherine Zeta-Jones, Lisa Bonet, Joan Cusack and Bruce Springsteen.
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This has got to be the saddest day of my life. I called you here today for a bit of bad news. I won't be able to see you anymore because of my obligations and the ties that you have. We've been meeting here every day. And since this is our last day together, I want to hold you just one more time. When you turn and walk away, don't look back. I want to remember you just like this. Let's just kiss and say goodbye.

0: Hello, I'm Wesley Orbison. Roy Orbison was known as one of the greatest singers of all time, but to me, he was also my dad. Please let me introduce to you John Steffen, one of the only singers in the world today that could do justice to my father's memory. Being a part of this show, I have the opportunity of sharing some very special things about my dad, as well as celebrating his life through his music.
1: 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A salute to Roy Orbison. 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

0: Taylor with his hot new single, Rock On, climbing up the country top 30 countdown. That guy.
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1: 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You can also call the Seaway Tower on BHF Channel 73 or 55912 948 for a conditions report.
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3: 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Electric Light Orchestra for you in just a moment or two. Classic song from The Who, as well as Skyhooks. We'll also hear, a little bit later on, we'll hear from Joe Jackson this hour. And also Belinda Carlisle doing a version of a song that Grace Jones did, and she did a very good job of it. Right now, let's have a look at the forecast. 24 degrees are expecting today, and no chance of rain. Mostly sunny, light winds. Now, that's pretty nice. Then tomorrow, 22 degrees, partly cloudy, slight chance of a shower, and the winds start going south-southeast. And they pretty much stay that way for tomorrow, Thursday, also Friday, Saturday, Sunday, Monday, Tuesday, most of next week, partly cloudy with a chance of showers coming through, 5 millimetres at the most, and the southeasterly winds 20 to 25 kilometres an hour, and top temperatures are around 21 or 22 degrees. 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

0: Skyhooks, 1975 it was, and All My Friends Are Getting Married. And funnily enough, that was released in June 75, and not long after that. It spent, actually got to number two on the Australian charts and spent 19 weeks in the charts, but it wasn't long after that that the lead singer, the late Graham Shirley Strawn, actually mirrored the song's theme by getting married in London. The Who and Who Are You, and Electric Light Orchestra and Sweet Talkin' Woman kicking off our Wednesday morning at 94.1 FM, just gone 5:15.
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0: The unmistakable voice of Tom Jones and Help Yourself. We also heard from Fleetwood Mac, You Make Loving Fun, and Stuck in the Middle there, Tears for Fears, and Sowing the Seeds of Love. Great song. 28 past five, Wednesday, 29th of July. Some of the events that have taken place on this day. The Beatles movie Help had its royal premiere performance in London, at the London Pavilion. What year was it? Yeah, it was in the 60s, that's for sure. It was also on this day that Prince Charles was 32 when he married Lady Diana Spencer. She was only 20 in 1981. And at such a young age, she had no idea what she was walking into, did she? Who was it that gave up drugs, drinking alcohol in 1990 after going through 3 years of AA sessions to help kick his addictions? Famous singer. And it was also on this day, we just heard from The Who, and it was also on this day that we lost a famous singer, 32 years of age, in London, 1974. And in actual fact, this particular singer passed away in a flat that The Who's legendary drummer Keith Moon died in exactly the same bed in the very same flat or apartment exactly 4 years after this particular artist. I'll let you know the full story just before 7 at 94.1 FM.
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Nothing. Well, at 94.1 FM, it's 9 to 6. Jessica Mailboy was in there, and Leanne Rimes, Jason Donovan, and that great song from Joe Jackson, Stepping Out. Yeah, I know. Nice long break, wasn't it? Oh, well, I was making cups of tea and getting organised, wasn't I? 94.1 FM. Beautiful morning. We're in for another nice day, actually. Today's going to be a bit better than yesterday due to the fact mostly sunny, light winds. 24 degrees we're expecting today. It's not that at the moment. We've got about 14 degrees at the Gold Coast Seaway. As far as the hinterland is concerned, we're sitting on 8 degrees at Conungra, 9 at Logan, 8 at Bow Desert, and at Coolangatta at the moment sitting on 15 degrees, 94.1 FM.

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1: 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Moving is more than just moving furniture, it's a major life event to be handled with care, respect and personal service.
2: Good morning, I'm Lee Harrison. The head of the Reserve Bank is warning the board won't hesitate to hike interest rates again, if it's required, to combat stubborn inflation. Governor Michelle Bullock has delivered a speech in Sydney ahead of CPI data due out today. She's warned real wages won't increase without a lift to productivity. Governor Bullock says the outlook for the economy remains uncertain.
3: While this makes the task of monetary policy more complex, our objectives haven't changed. The board remains focused on delivering price stability and full employment.
2: The Prime Minister says a potential new oil refinery in WA would boost the country's resilience. Labor's promising $4 million towards a pre-feasibility study into building the facility. Anthony Albanese says Western Australia is the ideal location.
4: This will be, if it is successful, the first new-scale petrol refinery built in Australia since the 1960s. It would create a major boost for local jobs and manufacturing, along with our sovereign capability.
2: Ben Carroll has pledged to call a royal commission into the construction industry in his first act as the new Premier of Victoria. Stephanie Wacklewick reports.
5: Premier Ben Carroll says under his government, integrity will not be optional, warning there will be zero tolerance for anyone who misuses their positions in business, politics or the union movement.
6: Enough is enough. My first action as Premier will be to call a royal commission into the construction sector.
5: Mr Carroll has declared he is not Daniel Andrews nor Jacinta Allen after being sworn in as the 50th Premier of Victoria. In his first press conference as leader, Mr Carroll has also vowed to fast-track follow the money powers for IBAC, which Ms Allen had promised for next year. Integrity appears to have been the turning point, which caused Mr Carroll to change his position just weeks after he declared he couldn't be more proud to make sure his young daughter grows up, knowing he supported Jacinta Allen. Mr Carroll was elected leader unopposed and Gabrielle Williams his deputy after Sonia Kilkenny threw her hat into the ring for the leadership, then pulled out of the race at the last minute. Ms Allen believed she would have won a ballot, but said the messy contest so close to the election would only hurt the Victorian people.
7: Ben Carroll, he will have my congratulations and unqualified support.
5: Stephanie Wacklewick, State Parliament, Melbourne.
2: And American pharmaceutical company Johnson & Johnson is offering to pay up to $7.8 billion to settle 76,000 claims alleging its talcum products caused ovarian cancer. The company maintains the products are safe. The deal must be accepted by 95% of claimants to be finalised. This is Air News. Collingwood coach Craig McRae has put his hand up to lead South Australia's Origin team in 2027. The concept has been locked in for the next 3 years, with South Australia returning to take on Western Australia in Perth next February. McRae says he'd be open to coaching his state.
8: I'd be honoured if that was the case. Growing up watching South Australia play as a young lad to footy park on the silver seats and Kernahan kicking 10 goals, all those memories are really vivid for me and something I aspired to do as a player and was lucky enough to do that. And if I was asked to do it, I'd jump at it.
2: To rugby league now, and Tino Fa'asoa-Maloe is still yet to commit himself to Australia for the upcoming Rugby League World Cup. The Titans skipper played for the Kangaroos in last year's Ashes series, but he admits he's put off a call between playing for Australia or Samoa, the country of his heritage.
9: Look, I'm Kangaroo as it is now. I haven't looked into that. I've just been worrying about getting my body right and finding some form this year for the Titans and obviously getting through the off-field stuff and then the Origin stuff. So I haven't looked into it.
2: And tennis stars Novak Djokovic and Aryna Sabalenka are set to form a super pairing in the upcoming US Open mixed doubles. Australian Independent Radio News.
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11: Mostly sunny, light winds, 24 degrees. We're in for a nice one at 94.1 FM. 24 degrees, that's pretty cool. Well, not cool, I mean it's cool as in really good. Mostly sunny tomorrow, 10 degrees start, 22, a slight chance of a shower. Southeasterly winds actually tomorrow. Actually, they're swinging south easterly and southwesterly. They can't quite make up their minds, 15 to 25 kilometres an hour. Friday, mostly sunny in the morning. And then we've got a medium chance of getting 2 millimetres of showers coming through in the afternoon. Southeasterlies will be a little bit stronger on Friday, 15 to 25 kilometres an hour. 11 degrees start and tops of 21 on Friday. And then partly cloudy with showers and southeasterlies kicking through all the way through until Tuesday next week as we head into August. Saturday, 21 degrees, maybe up to 6 millimetres of showers. Sunday, 21, as is Monday. Tuesday, 22 degrees, and those southeasterlies pushing through each day. Certainly for Sunday, Monday, Tuesday, not an awful lot of shower activity, somewhere between 2 and 4 millimetres, which is not bad. Temperatures at the moment, Byron Bay sitting on 16 degrees. We've got 15 at Bonora Point at the moment. Moreland Bay, you're sitting on 15 degrees, 9 at Logan, 11 degrees at Reedy Creek, 8 at Bow Desert, and 14 degrees at the Gold Coast Seaway. Beautiful morning. Any dramas on the roads, let me know, please. 55 383 941 at the Gold Coast Zone, 94.1 FM.

Men at Work, Dr. Haggle, Mr. Jive, Stevie Wonder, and Master Blaster at the Gold Coast Iron 94.1 FM. It's 6:15. Great song from Abbey Road. Here's the Beatles, Come Together, at 94.1 Goldie FM.

0: 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Traffic is already busy northbound if you're heading up to Brisbane, as you'd expect for this time of the morning. And also very busy too over the Tweed Bar. Thanks for the text message, John. 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Close to 30 boats have gone out since about 5:30 this morning and one trawler in sight. Wow, there you go. Beautiful morning. 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Not feeling very well today. G'day, boss. Not feeling very well today. I don't blame you, quite frankly. We'll have a look at those roads with Sally Ann. We'll do that next, 20 past 6.
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6: Thanks, Richard. Traffic's already heavy if you're Brisbane bound on the Pacific Motorway through Slacks Creek and building through Pimpama. Looks good around the Gold Coast, though. There are no delays for Brisbane Road through Helensvale, Smith Street through Southport. Still a clear run onto North Street with no major build-up at the traffic lights for the Gold Coast Highway. 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
0: Pretty nice here at Mermaid at the moment at the Southport Seaway Tower. Morning, Hunter.
2: Yeah, good morning, Richard. You seem to be dropping in and out on me, but I'll keep going. It's 14.5 degrees at the moment. Feels like 13.7.
0: Mm-hmm.
2: 91% humidity. 5 to 7 knots of breeze from the northwest at the moment. We've had 2 trawlers in at this stage. The next tide is a high tide of 1.15 at 07.58. With low tide this afternoon of 0..
0: What time was the tide? The low tide?
2: We've got low tide is at
0: 13 something. Yeah, you're dropping out. I think it's that phone connection of yours over the internet. Anyway, what's the bar looking like?
2: Bar is slight and slight and slight and slight at the entrance, and we've got 9 vessels logged on with us. There's probably another 10 or 20 out there.
0: Righto. Mate, you enjoy the beautiful morning.
2: Okay.
0: See ya.
2: Yeah, we are. Thanks a lot.
0: Okay,
2: bye.
0: Mostly sunny today, light winds 24 degrees, and mostly sunny tomorrow as well, which is good. I think they're fairly busy down at Point Dangerville. Morning, Mark.
3: Good morning. How are you?
0: Yeah, good. You got a few out this morning.
3: Yes. Yeah, I'm tracking 46.
0: Wow.
3: Out this morning, yeah.
0: Okay, give me the rundown. What are conditions like?
3: Very good for boating, obviously. It's average the wave water showing 0.88 and a maximum of 1.36 with a easterly swell.
0: Uh-huh.
3: That makes the bar rating as slight to moderate.
0: Yeah.
3: And swell directions from the east.
0: Okay. How many boats have you got over? 46, you reckon? Wow.
3: Yeah, 46 out. Only 13 of them are logged on.
0: Slack.
3: Slack. But plenty of surfers. There's about 34, 35 surfers out with another 10 on the beach ready to go out.
0: Okay. Yeah. Any trawlers?
3: None out. We just had one come in just a couple of minutes ago.
0: Okay. And what's the temperature at the moment at Coolangatta?
3: At Coolangatta, it's 14.9.
0: Okay. I'll let you get back to counting boats, Mark.
3: Oh, yeah, look, they're still coming out. Yeah. Okay.
0: See ya.
3: Thanks a lot. Have a good day.
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Certainly was. Tequila sunrise this morning. The Eagles at 94.1 FM and Robbie Williams and Millennium. Any dramas on the roads, let me know, please. 553-843-941. He seems to be travelling all right at the moment, except if you're doing the run to Brisbane, of course. There's the Monkees, 20-7.

0: I had a number of photos come through this morning on the text line for the sunrise this morning, and those two great shots, Pam, thank you. Pam has texted through, good morning, Richard, hope your day is a good one, so do I. Look at how lucky we are. Yeah, two great photos of the sunrise from Burley this morning, very spectacular indeed, and a mostly sunny day with light winds, and 24 is what we're expecting today. Traffic a little bit slow through to Brisbane from Tanami'ra, get an update on that with Sally Ann in just a moment or two, and we'll have a look at some of the events that have taken place on this day too, being Wednesday the 29th. Of July, and it was on this day that we lost a singer in London in 1974. And this particular singer had just completed a very successful sold-out two-week solo run at the prestigious London Palladium, and in a very, very unusual twist of fate, 4 years later, another famous person connected with a particular band passed away in the very same flat, in the very same suburb, and at the very same age, just 4 years later, and in the same bed. What? All the details just before 7 at 94.1 FM.
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0: it's traffic jam. 11 to 7, Brisbane run. What's going on, Sally Ann?
2: Thanks, Richard. Traffic Brisbane bound on the Pacific Motorway is still very heavy through Tanami'ra and Slacks Creek, and it's getting busier southbound as you're coming through Coomera towards Smith Street. Still looks good around Narang, both directions. Gold Coast Highway has also already got some steady traffic around North Street, Southport, past Broadwater Parklands and towards Ada Bell Way traffic lights. It's time to complete your census. 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That's our sponsor, and that's traffic on 94.1 Goldie FM.

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0: At the Gold Coast Iron, 94.1 FM. Thanks for the text message, Wayne. He can't talk to me at the moment because I'm about to do events on this day. 0480 373 055. Somebody's gone and climbed a crane on the Esplanade at Burleigh. It's roughly about number 240 on the Esplanade, sort of the more northern end. And, of course, all the traffic has been stopped and police have blocked off the road, and they're sitting just waiting for him to come down, no doubt. Let's have a look at the events that have taken place on this day. Today being Wednesday, 29th of July, the Beatles movie Help had its royal premiere performance at the London Pavilion in 1965. It was also on this day that Prince Charles, 32, married Lady Diana Spencer, 20, in 1981. 20 years of age was a very young age, wasn't it, to get involved in that whole royal family debacle. What a shame. Elton John gave up drugs and drinking alcohol in 1990 after going through 3 years of A&A sessions to help him kick his addictions, which is great. And an American singer, a number of you already texted me, you've guessed who I was talking about, an American singer, 32 years of age, died in London on this day in 1974. Tragically occurred just after a very successful sold-out two-week solo run at the prestigious London Palladium. And this particular singer had just broken away from a very famous band and got a standing ovation, and she felt really rejoiced that she was making it on her own. And this story was made up about her choking on a ham sandwich. You know who I'm talking about, don't you? Because her manager was worried that the autopsy would show drugs in her system. But that wasn't the case. And he actually rang a journalist and said, hey, she's choked on a ham sandwich. Can you please print that? And it wasn't true. There was no drugs in her system, whatever. The cause of death was heart failure, tied closely to the extremely dangerous regime she had of crash dieting, sometimes up to days at a time to lose weight quickly. Gosh. Anyway, 4 years later, Keith Moon passed away in exactly the same flat and exactly the same bed in Mayfair, London, 4 years later, and at the same age as Mama Cass, 32 years of age. Mama Cass passing away on this day in 1974.

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3: Good morning, I'm Lee Harrison. The head of the Reserve Bank is warning the board won't hesitate to hike interest rates again, if it's required, to combat stubborn inflation. Governor Michelle Bullock has delivered a speech in Sydney ahead of CPI data due out today. She's warned real wages won't increase without a lift to productivity. Governor Bullock says the outlook for the economy remains uncertain.
4: While this makes the task of monetary policy more complex, our objectives haven't changed. The board remains focused on delivering price stability and full employment.
3: The Prime Minister says a potential new oil refinery in WA would boost the country's resilience. Labor's promising $4 million towards a pre-feasibility study into building the facility. Anthony Albanese says Western Australia is the ideal location.
5: This will be, if it is successful, the first new-scale petrol refinery built in Australia since the 1960s. It would create a major boost for local jobs and manufacturing, along with our sovereign capability.
3: Ben Carroll has pledged to call a royal commission into the construction industry in his first act as the new Premier of Victoria. Stephanie Wacklewick reports.
6: Premier Ben Carroll says under his government, integrity will not be optional, warning there will be zero tolerance for anyone who misuses their positions in business, politics or the union movement.
7: Enough is enough. My first action as Premier will be to call a royal commission into the construction sector.
6: Mr Carroll has declared he is not Daniel Andrews nor Jacinta Allen after being sworn in as the 50th Premier of Victoria. In his first press conference as leader, Mr Carroll has also vowed to fast-track follow the money powers for IBAC, which Ms Allen had promised for next year. Integrity appears to have been the turning point, which caused Mr Carroll to change his position just weeks after he declared he couldn't be more proud to make sure his young daughter grows up, knowing he supported Jacinta Allen. Mr Carroll was elected leader unopposed and Gabrielle Williams his deputy after Sonia Kilkenny threw her hat into the ring for the leadership, then pulled out of the race at the last minute. Ms Allen believed she would have won a ballot, but said the messy contest so close to the election would only hurt the Victorian people.
8: Ben Carroll, he will have my congratulations and unqualified support.
6: Stephanie Wacklewick, State Parliament, Melbourne.
3: And American pharmaceutical company Johnson & Johnson is offering to pay up to $7.8 billion to settle 76,000 claims alleging its talcum products caused ovarian cancer. The company maintains the products are safe. The deal must be accepted by 95% of claimants to be finalised. This is Air News. Collingwood coach Craig McRae has put his hand up to lead South Australia's Origin team in 2027. The concept has been locked in for the next 3 years, with South Australia returning to take on Western Australia in Perth next February. McRae says he'd be open to coaching his state.
9: I'd be honoured if that was the case. Growing up watching South Australia play as a young lad at Footy Park on the silver seats and Kernahan kicking 10 goals, all those memories are really vivid for me and something I aspired to do as a player and was lucky enough to do that. And if I was asked to do it, I'd jump at it.
3: To rugby league now, and Tino Fa'asoa-Maloe is still yet to commit himself to Australia for the upcoming Rugby League World Cup. The Titans skipper played for the Kangaroos in last year's Ashes series, but he admits he's put off a call between playing for Australia or Samoa, the country of his heritage.
10: Look, I'm Kangaroo as it is now. I haven't looked into that. I've just been worrying about getting my body right and finding some form this year for the Titans and obviously getting through the off-field stuff and then the Origin stuff. So I haven't looked into it.
3: And tennis stars Novak Djokovic and Aryna Sabalenka are set to form a super pairing in the upcoming US Open mixed doubles. Australian Independent Radio News.
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11: 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And what a stunning morning it is too. 6 past 7, 94.1 FM. Thanks for the update, Wayne. 94.1 FM Sport Group member and listener. Down at the Burley Esplanade, somebody has decided to climb one of the construction cranes. And there's a few construction sites along there to pick from, but it's roughly about 230 to 240, the Esplanade. And he's just sitting up there having fun and looking at the beautiful sunrise. So the obviously, Esplanade has been closed at the northern end while police are in attendance. So just be aware of that if you use that as a rat run to get from A to B. Forecast looking pretty damn spectacular. Mostly sunny, light winds, 24 degrees we're expecting today. Mostly sunny tomorrow as well. A little bit cooler though, down to 22 degrees tomorrow. Still cool in the morning though, 10 degrees start tomorrow. And the southwest, southeasterlies come back tomorrow as well. Slight chance of a shower. Friday, a mostly sunny morning. And then some showers come through in the afternoon and evening. We're talking just a couple of millimetres and south-southeasterly winds. And in actual fact, partly cloudy with showers and southeasterly winds. Saturday all the way through until Tuesday. The winds won't be overly strong, hovering between 20 and 30 kilometres an hour. And shower activity, most we'll get will be maybe up to 6 millimetres on Saturday. Every other day, Sunday, Monday, Tuesday, somewhere between 2 to 4 millimetres, which is not too bad. Temperatures at the moment, what have we got? 17 at Byron Bay. We've got 16 degrees at Mullumbimby, 8 at Logan, 14 at Reedy Creek, 14 at Paradise Point, and 14 degrees here at the Gold Coast Seaway. 94.1 FM Sport Group members will get a shout-out for their birthday in just a moment or two. And on the celebrity list this morning, famous singers born on this day, is a singer that was born in Adelaide who's now 84 years of age and spent a bit of time living in Nashville, actually. You'll find out who that is. Very shortly at 94.1 FM, here's the Divinals and the boys are back in town.

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1: Wednesday, 29th of July. Yes, coming to an end. 1st of August on Saturday. Happy birthday to our 94.1 FM Sport Group members. Beverly, good morning. Bev Hunt at Tweed Heads. You have a wonderful day today. Michelle Gall at Paradise Point. Michelle, you have a good day today. Edwina Dewig from Mudjerabar. Actually, I just had a look at the temperature at Mudjerabar too. It's a little bit cool there, 8 degrees at the moment. You might need to do a run around the land room for your birthday, Edwina, to keep warm. Happy birthday to you. Mary Marquess from Carrara. Happy birthday, Mary. And Bob Thrift at Robina. Happy birthday, Bob. Thank you, boys and girls, for being 94.1 FM Sport Group members. You're into the draw now for lunch or dinner for two. To our sponsors, the House of Siam. On the list of famous people born on this day is one of the Joy Boys. He's 92 years old today, is Kevin Jacobson, born in Sydney, entrepreneur and company director, and brother of the late singer Cole Joy and also Colin Jacobson. Kevin Jacobson, he had the company, remember, JVM, Jacobson Venue Management, responsible for doing a lot of shows and bringing a lot of acts to Australia. And he is the eldest of the three Jacobson brothers, who originally began in 1957 as the Joy Boys. Cole Elliott, morning Cole, 77 years of age today, born in England, Australian comedian. He's celebrating his birthday today, as is Billy Miller, the 74-year-old singer with the lead vocalist from Melbourne, the Ferrets. They had that number one hit, Don't Fall in Love. Billy Miller, 74 years old today. Martina McBride, celebrating a birthday today, born in Kansas, 60 years old, the country singer. Had a string of hits over the years, and she has won the Country Music Awards. Excuse me, Female Vocalist of the Year 4 times. Well, she is very good. And also celebrating a birthday today, this guy born in Adelaide. 84 years of age today. In 1970, he released an album. Actually, it was a double album, The Age of Mouse. Made history here in Australia as the first double album of original material ever released by an Australian act. And he is a direct descendant of the famed 18th century church musician and hymn composer John Wesley. Who is he? It's Doug Ashdown, born in Adelaide on this day. And he's celebrating 84 years old today and his big hit from 1977, Winter in America.

0: Doug Ashton. Now, born in Adelaide, he's 84 years of age today, singer and songwriter. While he was living in Nashville, he actually co-wrote a song with Jimmy Stewart, Just Thank Me, which became a top 20 hit in the US country charts for American singer David Rogers. That was in 1973. And in his 77 studio album, Trees, won the TV Week King of Pop Award, specifically for Best Album Cover. He's done a lot of work over the years. Didn't he just recently do a bit of a tour around the place? I'm sure he did. Yeah, Doug Ashton celebrating his birthday today, and our 94.1 FM Sport Group members celebrating birthdays today: Mary Marquess from Carrara, Edwina Dewig from Mudgerabar, Bob Thrift at Robina, Michelle Gall at Paradise Point, and Bev Hunt at Tweed Heads. Happy birthday, guys. Into the draw for lunch or dinner for two to our sponsors, the House of Siam. 18 past seven, traffic in 1 minute.
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0: Down. Sally Ann, Brisbane Run, how's it doing?
5: Thanks, Richard. Traffic Brisbane bound on the Pacific Motorway is still very heavy through Tanami'ra and Slacks Creek, and it's getting busier southbound as you're coming through Coomera towards Smith Street. Still looks good around Narang, both directions. Gold Coast Highway has also already got some steady traffic around North Street, Southport, past Broadwater Parklands and towards Ada Bell Way traffic lights. It's time to complete your census. 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That's our sponsor, and that's traffic on 94.1 Goldie FM.

Ace. How long has this been going on? 27 past 7 at 94.1 FM. Thanks for the text message, Michelle. Good morning, Richard. Thank you for playing the extended version of Doug Ashtown's Winter in America for his 84th birthday. Such a haunting voice and such a beautiful song. Really enjoyed it. Reminds me of Justin Hayward of the Moody Blues. How true. Have an amazing day, Richard. Thank you very much, Michelle at Oxenford. You have a great day today as well. Latest in Queensland news coming up next. 2 minutes away.

0: 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Hi, I'm Andy von Zeppelin. I'll be back after the news with your good news travel deals.
1: This is Air News Queensland. I'm Lee Harrison. Police are investigating a fatal crash in Ipswich overnight. Lachlan Gray reports.
2: A Ford Ranger and a Hyundai i30 collided on the Centenary Motorway near the Ripley Road roundabout just before 9 last night. The driver of the Hyundai, a 35-year-old man, was declared deceased at the scene. His passenger, a 30-year-old woman, and the other driver, an 18-year-old man, were both taken to the Princess Alexandra Hospital with life-threatening injuries. The Forensic Crash Unit is investigating the circumstances and is appealing for anyone with relevant information or dashcam footage to come forward. Lachlan Gray reporting.
1: Police are investigating reports of an arsonist targeting a Brisbane tattoo shop twice in 2 days. Footage shows a man smashing the front window and attempting to throw a burning object into CB Ink Tattoo Studio in Lutwyche early on Tuesday morning. A similar incident occurred the night before. No one was injured and the fire was contained. The police officer who was shot in the leg last Friday in Maryborough says he's looking forward to getting back on his feet. With more on that story, Steve Barker.
3: Constable Jordan May was just about to finish his stint in Maryborough when he attended a call-out to a property at Yengari. He was walking down the driveway when 45-year-old Adam O'Shea opened fire with a rifle. The 36-year-old officer was dragged 100 metres to safety by his colleagues. Two women and two children managed to escape during the standoff, and the gunman was later found dead from a self-inflicted gunshot wound. Queensland Police went into the dangerous situation prepared, deploying extra specialist police, a drone, and an officer on a rifle before one of their own was shot. Constable May says he's looking forward to being back on his feet soon. Steve Barker, Air News.
1: Queensland's firefighters and rural volunteers will be equipped with a fresh fleet of trucks and satellite communications for this year's bushfire season. Crews are expected to face challenging conditions in the months ahead with hot temperatures and reduced rainfall forecast. A series of sailing vessel collisions with far north Queensland reefs is a reminder for boaties to stay alert, even in calm conditions. Peter Jones explains.
4: The sailing vessel Olcar was grounded on Martin Reef west of Lizard Island last month, and less than a week later, the 24-metre Santa Maria Amor ploughed into Cairns Reef southeast of Cooktown. Both vessels were salvaged and towed back to Cairns. According to the latest Marine Incidents in Queensland report, the majority of serious boating incidents happened in good conditions inshore within half a nautical mile from land. Maritime Safety Queensland General Manager Kel Dillon says the findings show boaties cannot afford to switch off just because conditions look favourable. Peter Jones, Air News.
1: The sport now, where Tigers coach Benji Marshall appears to have settled things with Adam Doohey, naming the veteran at halfback in Sunday's game against Parramatta. Elsewhere, the Broncos have named Vijay Semu in place of Preston Rickey to face the Knights on Saturday. Dane Mariner has moved to centre with Grant Anderson back on the wing. And veteran John Bateman will make his injury return when the Cowboys kick off round 22 against the Roosters tomorrow night. Coach Todd Payton says Bateman's experience is invaluable.
5: He was really important to us, you know, in those 3-4 games he played in the middle of the field. Kept things tight and tidy, provides a different body shape in the middle also. So, yeah, I like what he gives us.
1: And FIFA has announced plans to seek private investment to fund its major competitions, including the World Cup. This is Air News Queensland.
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7: 25 to 8, 94.1 FM. Just before the marine forecast, just a bit of an update for you and a reminder that multiple streets have been shut down around the Burley Esplanade. It's the northern end of the Esplanade, more towards Miami, but it's still in the Burley area. Roads have been closed because somebody's climbed one of the construction cranes down there on one of the construction sites, roughly somewhere between 230 to 240. Burleigh Esplanade. So that's causing a few little traffic problems this morning. Now, marine forecast. John actually on the Tweed texted me earlier this morning, said at 5:30 something like 30 boats have gone out over the Tweed Bar, which is not surprising because it's a beautiful morning. And then he's just texted me about 10 minutes ago saying, surely there can't be any spaces left in the car park at the boat ramps because the boats just keep on coming. Yeah, beautiful conditions. Offshore, we're expecting westerlies about 10 to 15 knots. They're coming variable around about 10 knots in the middle of the day. Seas below a metre, southerly swell below a metre. Wave rider buoy earlier this morning off the Tweed, 1.36 on a maximum and 0.88 of a metre on an average. Water temperature hovering around 20 degrees. It is a beautiful, fine, sunny morning, and it's going to stay that way too. Light winds, 24 degrees, so it's going to be pretty good. Might be a little bit of cloud around. Mostly sunny tomorrow as well. 10 degree start, 22 during the day, slight chance of a shower. And the wind swing around to the southeast, southwest tomorrow, and they'll get a little bit strong, 25 kilometres an hour. Then on Friday, a mostly sunny morning, and then some showers coming through in the afternoon and evening, only a couple of millimetres, 21 degrees on Friday. And partly cloudy with southeasterly winds and showers kicking around across the weekend and Monday and Tuesday of next week. 6 millimetres on Saturday. Every other day, we're talking between 3 and 4 millimetres. Temperatures at the moment, we've got 8 degrees at Mudra Bar, 15 at Mwillimbah, 14 at Paradise Point, 16 at Reedy Creek, and 14 degrees at the Gold Coast Seaway, 94.1 FM. Any dramas on the roads, let me know, please. 553-383-941. That's 10cc. I'm not in love. 23 to 8.

ELO, holding on tight at 94.1 Goldie FM. Busy day in Melbourne yesterday, wasn't it? Jacinda Allen's just found out what a Queensland Palaszczuk move is. Oh, we've got an election coming up. We're not going to win. You're out. Here's poor Young. And every time you go away, at 94.1 FM.

0: Paul Young every time you go away. It's 11 to 8 at 94.1 FM. We'll have a look at beach and surf conditions. We'll do that in around about 20 minutes. Beautiful morning. A lot of boats have headed out this morning. A lot of people feeling unwell. Had to ring the boss this morning and put on a false voice. Sorry, boss, I've lost my voice. Anyway, they're out there enjoying their fishing. What's the surf doing and what are the beaches like if you're planning on going down for a swim? We'll get all that information with Shane at around about 10 past 8 this morning at 94.1 FM. Traffic next.
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0: 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Damn, this belly, damn. Now, Sally Ann, what's going on with the Burley?
2: Thanks, Richard. There's a police incident happening at the moment for Burley Esplanade, and QPS have apparently blocked the road at the moment in the northern end around the Esplanade. Traffic on the Pacific Motorway is under speed northbound as you're heading through towards Brisbane from Tanami'ra to Slacks Creek, and it's busy both directions through Coomera and southbound through towards Narang on the M1. Lunch for $10, that's good value at Subway. Grab a 6-inch sub, cookie and drink for just $10 today. 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

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It's coming up 2 minutes to eight. 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
3: Good morning, I'm Lee Harrison. The head of the Reserve Bank is warning the board won't hesitate to hike interest rates again, if it's required, to combat stubborn inflation. Governor Michelle Bullock has delivered a speech in Sydney ahead of CPI data due out today. She's warned real wages won't increase without a lift to productivity. Governor Bullock says the outlook for the economy remains uncertain.
4: While this makes the task of monetary policy more complex, our objectives haven't changed. The board remains focused on delivering price stability and full employment.
3: The Prime Minister says a potential new oil refinery in WA would boost the country's resilience. Labor's promising $4 million towards a pre-feasibility study into building the facility. Anthony Albanese says Western Australia is the ideal location.
5: This will be, if it is successful, the first new-scale petrol refinery built in Australia since the 1960s. It would create a major boost for local jobs and manufacturing, along with our sovereign capability.
3: Ben Carroll has pledged to call a royal commission into the construction industry in his first act as the new Premier of Victoria. Stephanie Wacklewick reports.
6: Premier Ben Carroll says under his government, integrity will not be optional, warning there will be zero tolerance for anyone who misuses their positions in business, politics or the union movement.
7: Enough is enough. My first action as Premier will be to call a royal commission into the construction sector.
6: Mr Carroll has declared he is not Daniel Andrews nor Jacinta Allen after being sworn in as the 50th Premier of Victoria. In his first press conference as leader, Mr Carroll has also vowed to fast-track follow-the-money powers for IBAC, which Ms Allen had promised for next year. Integrity appears to have been the turning point, which caused Mr Carroll to change his position just weeks after he declared he couldn't be more proud to make sure his young daughter grows up, knowing he supported Jacinta Allen. Mr Carroll was elected leader unopposed and Gabrielle Williams his deputy after Sonia Kilkenny threw her hat into the ring for the leadership, then pulled out of the race at the last minute. Ms Allen believed she would have won a ballot, but said the messy contest so close to the election would only hurt the Victorian people.
8: Ben Carroll, he will have my congratulations and unqualified support.
6: Stephanie Wacklewick, State Parliament, Melbourne.
3: And American pharmaceutical company Johnson & Johnson is offering to pay up to $7.8 billion to settle 76,000 claims alleging its talcum products caused ovarian cancer. The company maintains the products are safe. The deal must be accepted by 95% of claimants to be finalised. This is Air News. Collingwood coach Craig McRae has put his hand up to lead South Australia's Origin team in 2027. The concept has been locked in for the next 3 years, with South Australia returning to take on Western Australia in Perth next February. McRae says he'd be open to coaching his state.
9: I'd be honoured if that was the case. Growing up watching South Australia play as a young lad at Footy Park on the silver seats and Kernahan kicking 10 goals, all those memories are really vivid for me and something I aspired to do as a player and was lucky enough to do that. And if I was asked to do it, I'd jump at it.
3: To rugby league now, and Tino Fa'asoa-Maloe is still yet to commit himself to Australia for the upcoming Rugby League World Cup. The Titans skipper played for the Kangaroos in last year's Ashes series, but he admits he's put off a call between playing for Australia or Samoa, the country of his heritage.
10: Look, I'm Kangaroo as it is now. I haven't looked into that. I've just been worrying about getting my body right and finding some form this year for the Titans and obviously getting through the off-field stuff and then the Origin stuff. So I haven't looked into it.
3: And tennis stars Novak Djokovic and Aryna Sabalenka are set to form a super pairing in the upcoming US Open mixed doubles. Australian independent Radio News.
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13: 8:05, 94.1 FM, beautiful morning, mostly sunny, light winds, 24 degrees, winds at the moment at the seaway, west-northwest, around about 6 kilometres an hour. Will it stay this way for the whole day? Let's find out when we catch up with the Gold Coast City Council Lifeguard Service in around about 5 minutes. Mostly sunny tomorrow, a little bit cooler tomorrow, 10 degrees start and a top of 22 as opposed to today's 24 degrees, and we might get the slight chance of a shower, just a millimetre tomorrow, with southwest to southeasterly winds coming through. Friday, mostly sunny in the morning, but then some afternoon or evening showers, a couple of millimetres here or there, with the southeasterlies picking up a little bit, 25 kilometres an hour, 21 degrees. And southeasterlies pretty much with us Saturday, Sunday, Monday, Tuesday. So the first few days of August are going to be just a little bit windier than they have been in the last few days. 21 degrees we're looking at pretty much every day. Shower activity, 6 millimetres on Saturday, and 3 or 4 for Sunday, Monday and Tuesday. Those south-southwesterly winds, or easterly winds I should say, won't be too strong over the weekend, around about 30 kilometres an hour, and tops of 21. At the moment, 17 at Benora Point, 9 at Canungra, still a little bit cooler in the hinterland, 17 at Palm Beach, 11 at Logan, 15 at Coomba Bar, and also 15 at the Gold Coast Seaway and Arundel at 94.1 FM. 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
1: From the Gold Coast City Council Lifeguard Service, I think this morning Shane might be doing more of a water ski report than a beach and surf report, because there's not a lot of joy for the board riders, is there?
2: Good morning, Richard. Yeah, you're absolutely right. The wind is a light westerly wind at the moment. It is expected to stay very light for most of the day. And as you said, it's looking more like a lake than anything this morning, but the waves really dropping out again. We're about that knee height, so there might be some couple of waves, especially once that tide runs out on those open beaches all the way from Miami north to the Spit. But yeah, I'd be grabbing a bigger board with plenty of volume if you are looking to go for a surf to get a little wave.
1: Okay, now for the swimmers, what's going on?
2: So we've just got off that high tide at 8 o'clock, and then we've got that low tide around 1:35. Water temperature is still really good at 20.5 degrees. So just be mindful, although we do have quite low swell and there's not too much water with the waves, there is still those bigger tides that are happening at the moment. Yeah. So there is still that little bit of water moving around in close. So really important just to still check in with the lifeguards, get to those red and yellow flags, and just follow the advice of lifeguards.
1: Yeah, fair enough. And of course, the high and low tides all due to the fact that we've got a full moon coming up, right?
2: Exactly right. They correlate to the cycle of the moon, and we are getting to those bigger tides. So I think it's not so much a high tide this morning. That bigger tide is going to be later tonight, I think about that 1.6 metres, and we're getting down to close to that 0 metre low tide. So still is a lot of water still moving around, especially in close. So just get to those red and yellow flags if you are going to go for a swim today.
1: Yeah, full moon tomorrow, but driving into work this morning, wow, it was just amazing. Just going down on the setting on the hinterland, it was just quite incredible this morning. So more of the same again this evening, I would imagine, and tomorrow morning. Well, you have a good day, and I'll speak to you tomorrow.
2: Take care, Richard.
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0: Queen wanting to break free, 94.1 FM, 23 past 8. Well, I've been having my cup of tea. I've just been reading the Gold Coast Bulletin this morning, an article by Andrew Potts. Gold Coast tourism leaders are going to be wooing our tourism overseas, trying to attract more flights, direct flights from the US, Europe, India and Asia, all coming to the coast, because our tourism industry now is worth $8.9 billion to our economy. And international visitors spend a record $1.5 billion annually here on the Gold Coast. Just a bit of a heads up, bed tax might be a good idea. I mean, it just might help with restoring our beaches instead of the ratepayers having to pay for it, and infrastructure as well. And just another little heads up, ladies and gentlemen, when you go overseas touting our tourism, which is great, by the way. I know that's what we survive on. It is our biggest industry. And if that's the case, you're going to need more than 5 passport scanning machines at the Gold Coast Airport. Because there's always a queue. There's nothing worse than getting off a plane after you've been sitting on your butt for hours on end and then having to stand in a queue to get into the country.
1: The classic album and movie soundtrack shows from 7 Wednesday night. This week, 1999's Californication from US rockers Red Hot Chili Peppers, which saw the return of guitarist John Frusciante after drug rehab, resulting in their most successful album. Take expires
2: from China. He's our brother. He's our family. Just being around him and seeing how much he pours into what he does is infectious.
1: Californication, the pinnacle for Red Hot Chili Peppers. Then from 8, the 2000 rom-com drama High Fidelity, starring John Cusack, Jack Black and Danish actor Eben Yalo. Directed by Englishman Stephen Frears with a fabulous soundtrack and supporting stars including Catherine Zeta-Jones, Lisa Bonet, Joan Cusack and Bruce Springsteen.
3: It was very bizarre. 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And so I just sort of tried to do the most absurd thing I could do, which is I just asked them.
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0: 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Damn, it's Sally, damn. Now, Sally Ann Burley Esplanade. What's happening?
5: Thanks, Richard. There's a police incident happening at the moment for Burley Esplanade, and QPS have apparently blocked the road at the moment in the northern end around the Esplanade. Traffic on the Pacific Motorway is under speed northbound as you're heading through towards Brisbane from Tanami'ra to Slacks Creek, and it's busy both directions through Coomera and southbound through towards Narang on the M1. Lunch for $10, that's good value at Subway. Grab a 6-inch sub, cookie and drink for just $10 today. 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
1: This is Air News Queensland. I'm Lee Harrison. Police are investigating a fatal crash in Ipswich overnight. Lachlan Gray reports.
2: A Ford Ranger and a Hyundai i30 collided on the Centenary Motorway near the Ripley Road roundabout just before 9 last night. The driver of the Hyundai, a 35-year-old man, was declared deceased at the scene. His passenger, a 30-year-old woman, and the other driver, an 18-year-old man, were both taken to the Princess Alexandra Hospital with life-threatening injuries. The Forensic Crash Unit is investigating the circumstances and is appealing for anyone with relevant information or dashcam footage to come forward. Lachlan Gray reporting.
1: Police are investigating reports of an arsonist targeting a Brisbane tattoo shop twice in 2 days. Footage shows a man smashing the front window and attempting to throw a burning object into CB Ink Tattoo Studio in Lutwyche early on Tuesday morning. A similar incident occurred the night before. No one was injured and the fire was contained. The police officer who was shot in the leg last Friday in Maryborough says he's looking forward to getting back on his feet. With more on that story, Steve Barker.
3: Constable Jordan May was just about to finish his stint in Maryborough when he attended a call-out to a property at Yengari. He was walking down the driveway when 45-year-old Adam O'Shea opened fire with a rifle. The 36-year-old officer was dragged 100 metres to safety by his colleagues. Two women and two children managed to escape during the standoff, and the gunman was later found dead from a self-inflicted gunshot wound. Queensland Police went into the dangerous situation prepared, deploying extra specialist police, a drone, and an officer on a rifle before one of their own was shot. Constable May says he's looking forward to being back on his feet soon. Steve Barker, Air News.
1: Queensland's firefighters and rural volunteers will be equipped with a fresh fleet of trucks and satellite communications for this year's bushfire season. Crews are expected to face challenging conditions in the months ahead with hot temperatures and reduced rainfall forecast. A series of sailing vessel collisions with far north Queensland reefs is a reminder for boaties to stay alert, even in calm conditions. Peter Jones explains.
4: The sailing vessel Olcar was grounded on Martin Reef west of Lizard Island last month, and less than a week later, the 24-metre Santa Maria Amor ploughed into Cairns Reef southeast of Cooktown. Both vessels were salvaged and towed back to Cairns. According to the latest Marine Incidents in Queensland report, the majority of serious boating incidents happened in good conditions inshore within half a nautical mile from land. Maritime Safety Queensland General Manager Kel Dillon says the findings show boaties cannot afford to switch off just because conditions look favourable. Peter Jones, Air News.
1: To sport now, West Tigers coach Benji Marshall appears to have settled things with Adam Doohey, naming the veteran at halfback in Sunday's game against Parramatta. Elsewhere, the Broncos have named Vijay Semu in place of Preston Rickey to face the Knights on Saturday. Dane Mariner has moved to centre with Grant Anderson back on the wing. And veteran John Bateman will make his injury return when the Cowboys kick off round 22 against the Roosters tomorrow night. Coach Todd Payton says Bateman's experience is invaluable.
5: He was really important to us, you know, in those 3-4 games he played in the middle of the field. Kept things tight and tidy, provides a different body shape in the middle also. So, yeah, I like what he gives us.
1: And FIFA has announced plans to seek private investment to fund its major competitions, including the World Cup. This is Air News Queensland.
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6: 26 to 9, 94.1 FM. Marine forecast, westerlies 10 to 15 knots, becoming variable around about 10 knots in the middle of the day. Seas below a metre. Yeah, wave rider buoy registering on an average below a metre just about everywhere, apparently, apart from off Cook Island. Southerly swell below a metre, and it will be a mostly sunny day. A lot of boats have headed out this morning, particularly on the Tweed, actually. Everybody's been heading out. Was a little bit cool this morning too, warming up rather nicely. 12 degrees is what we have in the hinterland at the moment. 24 we're heading for here on the coast, mostly sunny with those light winds. Tomorrow pretty much the same, except just a little bit cooler. 22 degrees we're expecting tomorrow, and southeast southwesterly winds pushing through. And then on Friday it'll be a mostly sunny morning, 21 degrees we're expecting, but then a bit of shower activity coming through in the afternoon and evening, and southeasterly winds. In fact, south-southeasterly winds will be with us Friday all the way through until Tuesday, bringing in the odd shower or three. 6 millimetres on Saturday, every other day 3 to 4. And those winds just keeping the temperature back to about 21 or 22 degrees during the day. At the moment at the Gold Coast Seaway, sitting on 17 degrees, is Stevie Nicks.

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1: We may never pass this way again. Stevie Nicks, Edge of 17, 94.1 FM. That ongoing police incident still happening at the Esplanade at Burleigh. Northern end of Burleigh Esplanade is blocked off at this stage. We'll get a traffic update from Sally Ann very shortly. 94.1 FM has the Veronicas and Think of Me, quarter to nine.
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2: 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Damn, it's Sally, damn. What's happening, Sally Ann?
4: Thanks, Richard. There's a police incident happening at the moment for Burley Esplanade, and QPS have apparently blocked the road at the moment in the northern end around the Esplanade. Traffic on the Pacific Motorway is under speed northbound as you're heading through towards Brisbane from Tanami'ra to Slacks Creek, and it's busy both directions through Coomera and southbound through towards Narang on the M1. Lunch for $10, that's good value at Subway. Grab a 6-inch sub, cookie and drink for just $10 today. 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That's our sponsor, and that's traffic on 94.1 Goldie FM. Don't be afraid of your

0: 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And I'm free at 94.1 FM. We'll be in about 5 minutes. Rhonda's in after 9 and 5 minutes time after the news at 94.1 FM. Morning.
1: Morning. Yep, then it's my turn to be captive.
0: Yeah, you're going to have a busy weekend because I believe you're going to be looking for pot plants to replace the ones you lost when we had all that wind a couple of weeks back.
1: Exactly, and I heard you say, didn't I, that the wind's going to come back up again.
0: Yes, yeah, but nothing like we were getting a couple of weeks ago. No, it's only southeasterlies, or south-southeasterlies, sort of kicking in. Not so much tomorrow, but certainly on Friday. And look, we're only talking gusts up to 25 or 30 kilometres an hour. Nothing like what we had.
1: When I heard you say that this morning, I made a mental note. Don't go and buy new pots this weekend.
0: In case they all go off the balcony again.
1: Yeah. But listen, if you need maybe some plants for your balcony, the Botanical Bazaar's on again this weekend.
0: Oh, gosh, it's come around already.
1: Yeah, I know. Yeah. Come around quickly. It's on Saturday.
0: Very good event.
1: It is a fabulous event, and it is at the Country Paradise Parklands.
0: Yes,
1: at Narang, and I'm going to be chatting to the event organizer, Kate Camorley.
0: Oh, Kate,
1: Yeah, you know Kate, don't you?
0: And the Rotary Clubs too put all this together. They do a great job with this.
1: Yeah, they do. And so this weekend's going to be a big weekend, like last weekend was. Last weekend everything was on Sunday. This weekend, everything's on Saturday.
0: Yeah, there you go. Rhonda in after 9 this morning at 94.1 FM. Did I fill the kettle up this morning?
1: Beautiful. Everything perfect.
0: Oh, that makes a change.
1: Thank you very much.
0: The only thing missing is two good-looking gentlemen like we had in yesterday.
1: Bring them back.
0: I won't ask you what you dreamt about last night. Rhonda in after 9, 3 minutes away. Here's BJ Thomas. None of this around, which is good. Raindrops.

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2: Good morning, I'm Lee Harrison. The head of the Reserve Bank is warning the board won't hesitate to hike interest rates again if it's required to combat stubborn inflation. Governor Michelle Bullock has delivered a speech in Sydney ahead of CPI data due out today. She's warned real wages won't increase without a lift to productivity. Governor Bullock says the outlook for the economy remains uncertain.
3: While this makes the task of monetary policy more complex, our objectives haven't changed. The board remains focused on delivering price stability and full employment.
2: The Prime Minister says a potential new oil refinery in WA would boost the country's resilience. Labor's promising $4 million towards a pre-feasibility study into building the facility. Anthony Albanese says Western Australia is the ideal location.
4: This will be, if it is successful, the first new-scale petrol refinery built in Australia since the 1960s. It would create a major boost for local jobs and manufacturing, along with our sovereign capability.
2: Ben Carroll has pledged to call a royal commission into the construction industry in his first act as the new Premier of Victoria. Stephanie Wacklewick reports.
5: Premier Ben Carroll says under his government, integrity will not be optional, warning there will be zero tolerance for anyone who misuses their positions in business, politics or the union movement.
6: Enough is enough. My first action as Premier will be to call a royal commission into the construction sector.
5: Mr Carroll has declared he is not Daniel Andrews nor Jacinta Allen after being sworn in as the 50th Premier of Victoria. In his first press conference as leader, Mr Carroll has also vowed to fast-track follow-the-money powers for IBAC, which Ms Allen had promised for next year. Integrity appears to have been the turning point, which caused Mr Carroll to change his position just weeks after he declared he couldn't be more proud to make sure his young daughter grows up, knowing he supported Jacinta Allen. Mr Carroll was elected leader unopposed and Gabrielle Williams his deputy after Sonia Kilkenny threw her hat into the ring for the leadership, then pulled out of the race at the last minute. Ms Allen believed she would have won a ballot, but said the messy contest so close to the election would only hurt the Victorian people.
7: Ben Carroll, he will have my congratulations and unqualified support.
5: Stephanie Wacklewick, State Parliament, Melbourne.
2: And American pharmaceutical company Johnson & Johnson is offering to pay up to $7.8 billion to settle 76,000 claims alleging its talcum products caused ovarian cancer. The company maintains the products are safe. The deal must be accepted by 95% of claimants to be finalised. This is Air News. Collingwood coach Craig McRae has put his hand up to lead South Australia's Origin team in 2027. The concept has been locked in for the next 3 years, with South Australia returning to take on Western Australia in Perth next February. McRae says he'd be open to coaching his state.
8: I'd be honoured if that was the case. Growing up watching South Australia play as a young lad to footy park on the silver seats and Kernahan kicking 10 goals, all those memories are really vivid for me and something I aspired to do as a player and was lucky enough to do that. And if I was asked to do it, I'd jump at it.
2: To rugby league now, and Tino Fa'asoa-Maloe is still yet to commit himself to Australia for the upcoming Rugby League World Cup. The Titans skipper played for the Kangaroos in last year's Ashes series, but he admits he's put off a call between playing for Australia or Samoa, the country of his heritage.
9: Look, I'm Kangaroo as it is now. I haven't looked into that. I've just been worrying about getting my body right and finding some form this year for the Titans and obviously getting through the off-field stuff and then the Origin stuff. So I haven't looked into it.
2: And tennis stars Novak Djokovic and Aryna Sabalenka are set to form a super pairing in the upcoming US Open mixed doubles. Australian Independent Radio News.
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10: Morning all. Wednesday morning. Don't they roll round quickly? But it's a very nice one. That's something I will say. 17 at the moment. Looking for a maximum today of 24. 24. Goodness me. Almost back to summer. So and no rain, mostly sunny. So really, in a phrase, it's going to be a gorgy day.

0: Oh, he was fun. Yep. Gilbert O'Sullivan, do like a do like a day. Still is fun. I don't mean to mention him in the past tense. Katy Perry, California Girls, and Keith Urban got me underway this morning on this lovely morning. Parallel Line. 16 past 9. About 10:30 today. You might have heard me talking to Richard. I'll be having a chat to Kate Camorley. She's the event organiser of the Botanical Bazaar to Bloom with Food. And it's an annual event, and it's on again on Saturday, 1st of August, and it's at the Country Paradise Parklands at Narang. And it's always such a great day. Lots and heaps of things to do and see and eat and buy, and we'll find out all about that with the lovely Kate at approximately 10:30.
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1: Busted flat in Baton Rouge, waiting for a train.

0: You're no mistaking who that is. She was one out of the box, Janis Joplin, and me and Bobby McGee. Real McCoy, Runaway, and the Nips are getting bigger. That is mental as anything. 29 past nine, morning all. Oh, track off our brand new, well, it's not now, we're halfway through, off our album of the week coming up soon.
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4: 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This week, 1999's Californication from US rockers Red Hot Chili Peppers, which saw the return of guitarist John Frusciante after drug rehab, resulting in their most successful album. Take expires
5: from China. He's our brother. He's our family. Just being around him and seeing how much he pours into what he does is infectious.
4: Californication, the pinnacle for Red Hot Chili Peppers. Then from 8, the 2000 rom-com drama High Fidelity, starring John Cusack, Jack Black and Danish actor Eben Yale. 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

0: Oh, baby blue, bad finger. For all, as long as you care. And Orleans, you're still the one. 19 to 10, morning, beautiful morning, not a cloud in the sky at the moment. Here in Mermaid, that is, maybe different where you are. And yeah, it's just absolutely delightful.
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0: Oh, it is, it is, it is. 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Here's the number, 557-88826. And our album this week is Supertramp, Crime of the Century. Oh, some good tracks on this album. Here's another one of them.

0: Supertramp?
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2: 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This week, 1999's Californication from US rockers Red Hot Chili Peppers, which saw the return of guitarist John Frusciante after drug rehab, resulting in their most successful album. 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
3: China, China. 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

0: Thanks, Richard. There's a police incident happening at the moment for Burley Esplanade, and QPS have apparently blocked the road at the moment in the northern end around the Esplanade. Traffic on the Pacific Motorway is under speed northbound as you're heading through towards Brisbane from Tanami'ra to Slacks Creek, and it's busy both directions through Coomera and southbound through towards Narang on the M1. 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
2: Good morning, I'm Lee Harrison. The head of the Reserve Bank is warning the board won't hesitate to hike interest rates again if it's required to combat stubborn inflation. Governor Michelle Bullock has delivered a speech in Sydney ahead of CPI data due out today. She's warned real wages won't increase without a lift to productivity. Governor Bullock says the outlook for the economy remains uncertain.
3: While this makes the task of monetary policy more complex, our objectives haven't changed. The board remains focused on delivering price stability and full employment.
2: The Prime Minister says a potential new oil refinery in WA would boost the country's resilience. Labor's promising $4 million towards a pre-feasibility study into building the facility. Anthony Albanese says Western Australia is the ideal location.
4: This will be, if it is successful, the first new-scale petrol refinery built in Australia since the 1960s. It would create a major boost for local jobs and manufacturing, along with our sovereign capability.
2: Ben Carroll has pledged to call a royal commission into the construction industry in his first act as the new Premier of Victoria. Stephanie Wacklewick reports.
5: Premier Ben Carroll says under his government, integrity will not be optional, warning there will be zero tolerance for anyone who misuses their positions in business, politics or the union movement.
6: Enough is enough. My first action as Premier will be to call a royal commission into the construction sector.
5: Mr Carroll has declared he is not Daniel Andrews nor Jacinta Allen after being sworn in as the 50th Premier of Victoria. In his first press conference as leader, Mr Carroll has also vowed to fast-track follow-the-money powers for IBAC, which Ms Allen had promised for next year. Integrity appears to have been the turning point, which caused Mr Carroll to change his position just weeks after he declared he couldn't be more proud to make sure his young daughter grows up, knowing he supported Jacinta Allen. Mr Carroll was elected leader unopposed and Gabrielle Williams his deputy after Sonia Kilkenny threw her hat into the ring for the leadership, then pulled out of the race at the last minute. Ms Allen believed she would have won a ballot, but said the messy contest so close to the election would only hurt the Victorian people.
7: Ben Carroll, he will have my congratulations and unqualified support.
5: Stephanie Wacklewick, State Parliament, Melbourne.
2: And American pharmaceutical company Johnson & Johnson is offering to pay up to $7.8 billion to settle 76,000 claims alleging its talcum products caused ovarian cancer. The company maintains the products are safe. The deal must be accepted by 95% of claimants to be finalised. This is Air News. Collingwood coach Craig McRae has put his hand up to lead South Australia's Origin team in 2027. The concept has been locked in for the next 3 years, with South Australia returning to take on Western Australia in Perth next February. McRae says he'd be open to coaching his state.
8: I'd be honoured if that was the case. Growing up watching South Australia play as a young lad at Footy Park on the silver seats and Kernahan kicking 10 goals, all those memories are really vivid for me and something I aspired to do as a player and was lucky enough to do that. And if I was asked to do it, I'd jump at it.
2: To rugby league now, and Tino Fa'asoa-Maloe is still yet to commit himself to Australia for the upcoming Rugby League World Cup. The Titans skipper played for the Kangaroos in last year's Ashes series, but he admits he